0: at no cost, with the biodegradable liners available for purchase in supermarkets. The caddy can be used, though, with a substitute like paper towel or newspaper. Two Ballarat schools have been recognised at the 2026 Resource Smart Schools Awards in Melbourne. Wenderee Primary's Stephen McKnight was named Primary Teacher of the Year, while Pleasant Street Primary took home the Container Deposit Scheme Excellence Award. And in sport, a successful weekend was had in the NBL 1 South comp by the Ballarat Miners women. They defeated Casey on the road by 17 points on Saturday evening, then returned home to lodge a narrow 2-point win on Sunday against the Northern Force. That's the latest in your local news.
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2: Hi there, I'm Jai Morse. There's been a major development in the Middle East conflict overnight, with mediator Pakistan claiming a peace deal has been reached. The US and Iran are expecting to sign the memorandum on Friday in Switzerland. Back home, Barnaby Joyce insists One Nation isn't getting ahead of itself, as a new poll shows for the first time that Pauline Hanson is preferred PM. The former National telling Seven a lot can happen before the next election.
3: Down the track at an election, it will not be the same as polling today. Whatever it is, better, worse, it'll be different. And I just focus on the here and now.
2: Police in Missouri say 11 of the 12 people who've died in a light plane crash south of Kansas City were skydivers, with the other victim the aircraft's pilot. A major gas company has lost a bid to halt industrial action as more than 400 staff threatened to walk off the job. Gas giant Inpex argued the strikes could shut down its operations in the Northern Territory, as well as cost the company millions of dollars every day. However, the Fair Work Commission has rejected the claims, calling their argument not compelling. Tributes are flowing for Californian musician Oliver Tree after he was killed in a helicopter crash in Brazil. The 32-year-old singer was on tour in Rio de Janeiro when the aircraft he was travelling in collided with another chopper. Five other people were also killed in the crash. And Switzerland has voted down a proposed population cap, citing fears it would have devastating impacts on their economy. The proposal sought to stop the country's population going above 10 million before 2050. Early indications show around 55% of voters oppose the initiative.
1: D2E Gym, from Delacombe to Wenderee. You're never too far from a D2E.
2: Checking sport, the Socceroos say they play at their best when they're underestimated. It follows yesterday's 2-0 upset win over Turkey in Vancouver. Injured Aussie midfielder Riley McGree telling Seven the squad is silencing the critics.
4: It's such a strong camaraderie as a team, and I think it showed out there the spirit that we played with, the togetherness, and ultimately, at the end of the day, words are words, and at the end of the day, we got the result.
2: And six goals from Liam Ryan has set up St Kilda's 8-point win over GWS to wrap up round 14 of the AFL. Earlier, the Lions recovered from a slow start to beat Richmond by 35 points in Hobart. That's the latest in news and sport.
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5: Okay, so for the next 4 days, cloudy with showers. 14 is our expected top today. Pollen count is also low. Down to 9 tonight, tomorrow 15, Wednesday 17, Thursday 15. And right now it's 8 at Miner's Rest.
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1: Visa have announced that they've hooked up with ChatGPT, and now because it's fully integrated, you can let AI agents shop and pay for you. 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
2: No, I think it's all a bit sus. 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I'm like, yeah, buy me whatever.
1: I know. This goes without saying, and I hate to sound too technical, but I know likey.
2: I was looking through this as well, and it doesn't actually say anywhere, okay, do you approve the payments, or does it just say, hey, you like this, this is cheap, bought it for you, you're welcome.
1: Yeah, and I guess it's that thing where a lot of people use ChatGPT and AI chatbots for sort of relationships. Mm. You know, so a lot of people have friendships or even, you know, more just like boyfriend-girlfriend stuff with theirs. Is that what's going to happen now? Your AI is going to start buying you gifts. Like, you're going to be annoyed on Valentine's Day when your AI didn't use your credit card to buy you flowers.
2: You're so right, I didn't even think of it that way. Artificial intelligence. Artie's going to be like, oh, babe, I bought you some roses. You had to pay for them, but love ya.
1: But love ya, for real. They're only $250.
2: Oh, no.
1: Or they'll be like, babe, this is the excuse we use. Babe, I was going to buy you flowers, but when I went to purchase them, it came up with that, are you a human verification? And I couldn't click through.
0: So when AI first comes across Capture, and obviously can't do anything because it is a robot, well, I'm pretty sure it'll figure out a way to get around it. And then it'll be saying,
3: I'll be back.
0: Yeah. Matter of time, we'll have the Terminators. On the way, Rema and Selena Gomez, also Vance Joy on Parafim.
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0: FM is 103.1. That was Vance Joy, Divine Feelings. And this morning, Mash Track was worth $420.
1: Do you know what's so annoying? Mm. That grab is stuck in my head. I woke up going, I woke up in bed singing that to myself yesterday.
2: Oh, that's funny. All right, Andy, what are your two other guesses?
3: I'm thinking Man, I Feel Like a Woman by Shania Twain.
2: Oh, I love Shania. Okay. Banger. And what's your other one?
3: Beautiful Things by Benson Boone.
2: Oh,
1: you're these beautiful things that I've got.
2: Andy, we know that there's definitely Thanks for the Memories by Fall Out Boy in there. We know there's the Rembrandts, I'll Be There for You. And out of your two guesses today, neither of them are correct. Sorry, Andy, but thank you for calling.
3: All right,
2: There you go. You've got still 2 out of 4 with a Mash Track, which means it's going to be worth $440 tomorrow thanks to Stone Real Estate.
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6: 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So today, 14 cloudy with showers. The thing is, tomorrow, right up until Thursday, all cloudy with showers. So down to 9 tonight, tomorrow 15, Wednesday's going to be 17 and Thursday's top 15. Currently 8 at Windermere.
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That was Bon Jovi, Living on a Prayer. And it is World Refugee Week this week. Now, we've already missed the flag-raising ceremony. That started at 10:30 a.m. But there are other events going on to celebrate World Refugee Week. And the other thing, Australia Post has released a commemorative stamp for the event. Isn't that exciting? So if you collect stamps, I know I used to, no idea where that's gone. But anyway, maybe you want to add this to your stamp collection. But the thing is, like I said, lots of things are going on. You can jump onto ballarat.vic.gov.au and see all the events that the City of Ballarat has organised. And on the way on Para FM, we've got Oliver Tree and Robin Schultz. And if you haven't heard the news, Oliver Tree sadly has passed away in a helicopter crash in Brazil. He was only 32 years old.

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0: Geordie on the Workday Hits on Parafem, and it's thanks to Harvey Norman Ballarat, your destination for Windows, laptops and Apple Mac computers. 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Also Bruno Mars. 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I just
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17: G'day, it's Tom Parry with your local news first. The City of Ballarat wants our help to shape the future of the CBD. Council has opened consultation on a new urban design framework to guide growth over coming decades, with residents, businesses and visitors invited to share their feedback until June 30th. This coming Saturday's Dancing with Our Stars Gala Performance Night is officially a sellout, with more than $200,000 expected to be raised this year. The event serves as the signature fundraiser for the Ballarat Foundation. And in sport, Redan has lodged just their second victory of the season in the Ballarat Footy League's senior men's division. That win came by the narrowest of margins as part of Saturday's round 9 action against Melton, with the Lions scoring 5-10-40 to Melton's 5-9-39 at City Oval. That's the latest in your local news.
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18: Hi there, I'm Jai Moss. Donald Trump has ordered his navy to end its blockade of the Strait of Hormuz after the US and Iran finally agreed to a peace deal. Mediator Pakistan says the memorandum will be signed in Switzerland on Friday. Back home, One Nation's Fire the Liar campaign has now raised close to $4 million, with Barnaby Joyce asked on the ABC exactly how the money will be spent.
19: Well, it's to do as precisely what it is. It'll be an advertising campaign to basically get rid of the Labor government.
18: Business groups have hit out at the government as an inquiry into its tax changes gets underway today, but the inquiry will only run for 2 days and a number of witnesses have been blocked from appearing. David Alexander from the Chamber of Commerce and Industry has told Nine these are big changes that need more attention.
20: There's no excuse for having a snap inquiry 2 days when there's problems that are emerging every day, really. This deserves a longer period of scrutiny.
18: Switzerland has voted down a proposed population cap, citing fears it would have devastating impacts on their economy. The proposal sought to stop the country's population going above 10 million before 2050. Early indications show around 55% of voters oppose the initiative. And 17 people have been injured after a train derailed in Spain. Witnesses say the tourist train overturned just after 9 p.m. on Saturday, with no serious injuries reported. Investigations into the cause of the crash are continuing.
1: D2E Gym, from Delacombe to Wenderee. You're never too far from a D2E.
18: In sport, it's back to business for the Socceroos after yesterday's 2-0 win over Turkey in their opening World Cup clash. The side headed straight back to their base in Oakland after the win. They'll now face off against the USA on Saturday in Seattle. And Victoria will host the Australian Golf Open next year. The event will be held on the Mornington Peninsula, locking out New South Wales. But the venue for the 2029 and 2030 tournament is yet to be decided. That's the latest in news and sport.
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0: 14 today, cloudy with showers, down to 9 tonight. Now tomorrow, Wednesday, Thursday, all cloudy with showers. Tomorrow, 15, Wednesday, 17, Thursday, 15. And right now, 9 at Byron Beach.
1: Pushing play on another hour of wet day hits. Thanks to Ballarat and District Trotting Club and Harvey Norman Ballarat. 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

0: It's Para FM's Workday Hits, and it's brought to you by Ballarat and District Trotting Club. Make it a family day at a Flying Horse Entertainment venue. Great food and a playroom the kids will love. Geordie here, and that was The Fray over my head, and now it's time to find out what's hot and what's not. Here's Alex and Crystal from The Breaky Show.
1: What's hot? There's a massive crane behind us in the alley because they're doing work on the art gallery, and I want it to be done because I want to see what the brand new redone art gallery looks like.
2: Oh, that's hot, yeah.
1: I'm so excited for that. And what's not? Some awful news in the music and comedy world. Oliver Tree passed away in a helicopter crash in Brazil. Yeah. Brazil this morning, age 32. Awful news.
2: No, that is awful. And what's hot in my world? This morning, I think I finally became a well and true Ballarat local.
1: A Ballaratian, if you will.
2: A Ballaratian. It was my very first morning getting in the car and there was ice on the windscreen. I was that's never happened to me ever in my life.
1: That's wild that you've never experienced it anywhere in your life before.
2: 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And what's not? 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

0: 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There was Pseudo Echo, Funky Town. And all this week, Alex and Crystal in the Brekkie Show are giving away double passes to Ross Noble's Cranium of Curiosities, which is on Friday night at the Civic Hall. Now, if you're thinking you'd like to win a double pass, well, you got to play a game.
1: Now, we're playing a little game this week called Cranium or Crap.
2: We've got two articles we've got to work out. Is one cranium and is one crap?
1: All right. Now, what's your article, Alex?
2: My article is iPhone may be one factor in falling birth rates.
1: Okay. And then my article is new app lets users report friends who are sending voice notes that are longer than 2 minutes. One is real, one is crap. So cranium or crap. We got Rob on the line. Rob, which one of those articles do you think is crap?
3: I think that yours is crap, Crystal.
1: Oh, you're saying I'm full of crap, are you, Rob?
3: Absolutely, 100%.
2: Yes. Preaching to the choir.
1: Oh, well, Rob, guess what? You're damn right. I am full of crap.
3: Oh, fantastic.
1: You have scored that double pass to go and see Ross Noble. Good on you.
3: Good night, thanks, guys.
1: No worries. We won't be taking your calls anymore, though.
0: Make sure you're listening to The Brekkie Show for the rest of the week for a chance to win a double pass. On the way, Miley Cyrus, also Miles Smith and Niall Horan on Parafim.
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11: 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Today, 14 cloudy with showers, down to 9 tonight. Tomorrow, Wednesday, Thursday, nearly the same. All cloudy with showers. The only difference is the temp. Tomorrow, 15. Wednesday, 17. Thursday, 15. Right now, it's 11 at Bo Peep.
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0: 93.1 Power FM, the home of the hits that was unique to Break My Stride. And the Ballarat Winter Festival is coming up fast, and there's going to be some changes around town as we lead up to it, right? So in Armstrong Street South, from Sturt Street to the rear of Town Hall, that is now closed until 5 p.m. Friday, the 24th of July. The road may reopen earlier, subject to weather conditions. Also note that access to Bath Lane will be maintained. Access to the Myer loading dock will be unimpeded, as delivery vehicles will be able to access the loading dock via Dana Street. The Ballarat Visitor Information Centre long vehicle caravan parking at the rear south of Town Hall will be temporarily relocated to the front of Town Hall in Sturt Street. And the taxi rank outside Myer will be temporarily relocated to the two angle quarter hour car parks out the front of Central Square Post Office on Armstrong Street South. Now, to get all these details, you can jump onto City of Ballarat's Facebook page. But yeah, hurry up, Ballarat Winter Festival. And up shortly on Power FM, the winner of the Toyota Star Maker Award back in 2017 in Tamworth. I used to live there.
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0: This is Workday Hits on Parafem, and it's thanks to Ballarat and District Trotting Club. Make it a family day at the Flying Horse Entertainment Venue. Great food in the playroom the kids will love. Geordie here, and after 12, we've got Michael Jackson kicking off the flashback lunch. Following MJ, we've got Chicane and Bryan Adams. More in the flashback lunch, and that's all thanks to KFC Ballarat, keeping my finger licking good every day.
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15: G'day, it's Tom Parry with your local news first. Junior footballers in the Central Highlands League have paid tribute to their fallen teammate, Cody Breen. Their under-18 side wore black armbands in yesterday's interleague clash against Colac in Buninyong, with Breen's fellow Carnham Linton player Joseph Wesley winning best on ground. The Ballarat Wildlife Hospital is partnering with Federation Uni to begin a first-of-its-kind research project called Post-Release Tracking. The study aims to find out how injured native wildlife move about and reintegrate with their habitat. Their research also aims to fill knowledge gaps about the long-term survival of animals once they've returned to the bush. More sport now, and Dali has survived a scare in the most recent round of Ballarat netball. Playing at home on Saturday, the Devils fought off a brave Swans outfit in the A-grade competition. The final score, 49 goals to 46. That's the latest in your local news.
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16: Hi there, I'm Jai Moss. Donald Trump has ordered his navy to end its blockade of the Strait of Hormuz after the US and Iran finally agreed to a peace deal. Mediator Pakistan says the memorandum will be signed in Switzerland on Friday. Back home, One Nation's Fire the Liar campaign has now raised close to $4 million, with Barnaby Joyce asked on the ABC exactly how the money will be spent.
17: Well, it's to do as precisely what it is. It'll be an advertising campaign to basically get rid of the Labor government.
16: Business groups have hit out at the government as an inquiry into its tax changes gets underway today, but the inquiry will only run for 2 days and a number of witnesses have been blocked from appearing. David Alexander from the Chamber of Commerce and Industry has told Nine these are big changes that need more attention.
18: There's no excuse for having a snap inquiry 2 days when there's problems that are emerging every day, really. This deserves a longer period of scrutiny.
16: Switzerland has voted down a proposed population cap, citing fears it would have devastating impacts on their economy. The proposal sought to stop the country's population going above 10 million before 2050. Early indications show around 55% of voters oppose the initiative. And 17 people have been injured after a train derailed in Spain. Witnesses say the tourist train overturned just after 9 p.m. on Saturday with no serious injuries reported. Investigations into the cause of the crash are continuing.
14: D2E Gym. From Dalacombe to Wenderee, you're never too far from a D2E.
16: In sport, it's back to business for the Socceroos after yesterday's 2-0 win over Turkey in their opening World Cup clash. The side headed straight back to their base in Oakland after the win. They'll now face off against the USA on Saturday in Seattle. And Victoria will host the Australian Golf Open next year. The event will be held on the Mornington Peninsula, locking out New South Wales. But the venue for the 2029 and 2030 tournament is yet to be decided. That's the latest in news and sport.
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0: So the pollen count is low today. 14 is what we're chasing. Cloudy with showers after an overnight low of 9. Tomorrow, 15 cloudy showers. And Wednesday, Thursday, also cloudy with showers. Wednesday will be 17. Thursday, 15. And right now, it's 12 at Haddon.
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FM's Flashback Lunch presents more observations from the work kitchen. If you forgot to bring lunch today and are thinking of flogging someone else's food, don't touch the container with the red lid on the bottom shelf. Yeah, that's Barry's, and he hasn't worked here since last October.

0: 2, and off an album called D-Ream on Volume 1. That was D-Ream, You're the Best Thing. Now, get this. Paul Mather, he's from Melody Maker, so a critic from overseas, once wrote this about the song, quote, "This sounds like nobody's business. Has vocals to turn nightingales green, and according to the press release, is as hard and stunning as a barren stepmother's slap." What? Anyway, that's what that person wrote. That's it for the flashback lunch for today. We'll be back tomorrow at midday. Thanks to KFC Ballarat, keeping life finger-licking good every day. H. Geordie, and soon we got Nikki Yaw and Noah Kahan on Parafem.
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0: 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Cloudy with some showers and a top of 14. Now tomorrow, Wednesday, Thursday, all cloudy with showers. So after an overnight low of 9, tomorrow will be 15. Wednesday, 17. Thursday, 15. Right now, 12 Ross Creek.
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0: It's Workday Hits on Parafeminists, thanks to Harvey Norman Ballarat, your destination for Windows, laptops and Apple Mac computers. That was Milky and More Grab, just the way you are. And finally, Ballarat Tramway Museum has put a post up when it comes to the night tram. Okay, it's all in July. So Friday the 3rd, Saturday 4th, Friday 10th, Saturday 11th, Friday 17th, Saturday 18th, Friday 24th and Saturday the 25th of July. Your ticket will actually include a museum entry and a complimentary hot chocolate to keep you warm while you're on the tram. But that's not happening on the 4th of July, okay? That's the only day that the hot chocolate will be unavailable. You'll need to get tickets, of course, so you can just jump onto Ballarat Tramway Museum's Facebook page and you can see the link there. But yeah, the night tram, so cool. And on the way on ParaFM, there's going to be a tribute concert held in this guy's honour, and it's going to be on September 20 at Melbourne's Rod Laver Arena. Been told the tickets are super expensive, so I won't be going.
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10: G'day, it's Tom Parry with your local news first. The City of Ballarat wants our help to shape the future of the CBD. Council has opened consultation on a new urban design framework to guide growth over coming decades, with residents, businesses and visitors invited to share their feedback until June 30th. This coming Saturday's Dancing With Our Stars Gala Performance Night is officially a sellout, with more than $200,000 expected to be raised this year. The event serves as the signature fundraiser for the Ballarat Foundation. And in sport, Redan has lodged just their second victory of the season in the Ballarat Footy League's senior men's division. That win came by the narrowest of margins as part of Saturday's round 9 action against Melton, with the Lions scoring 5-10-40 to Melton's 5-9-39 at City Oval. That's the latest in your local news.
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16: Hello, I'm Monique Crichton. US Vice President J.D. Vance has described a peace deal with Iran as a big moment. Both sides have finally struck an agreement which is expected to be officially signed in Switzerland on Friday. Vance has told Fox News the deal will transform the Middle East if Iran sticks to it.
17: This is the immediate opening of the Straits of Hormuz and, of course, the lifting of the naval blockade that we've had on Iran along with it. The number two thing that it means is that Iran will never have a nuclear weapon.
16: Dramas at the UFC Freedom 250 at the White House, with the event delayed because of bad weather. A severe storm alert has been issued for Washington, D.C., forcing organisers to scramble. The government's under pressure to make changes to its tax reforms as a two-day inquiry is underway in Canberra. Business groups uniting to put forward a five-point compromise they say will limit the damage. The Board of the Reserve Bank kicks off its latest meeting to discuss interest rates after three hikes. Most experts are tipping the RBA will sit tight this month and leave them on hold. We'll find out tomorrow afternoon. A Resolve political monitor has reaffirmed One Nation is the most popular party when it comes to primary votes. The party's vote surging to 29%, while Pauline Hanson has overtaken Anthony Albanese as preferred PM. And a Queensland woman is looking at retirement after more than 60 years on the job. That's because the Mackay resident secured a $3 million lotto win on the weekend.
1: D2E Gym. From Talacombe to Wendouree, you're never too far from a D2E.
16: In sport, the Socceroos admit they're still coming back down to earth after yesterday's 2-0 win over Turkey at the World Cup. They're back at their base in Oakland as they turn attention to Saturday's clash with the US. Defender Cam Burgess says yesterday was awesome.
18: Amazing. A nice moment with our families after the game, which was special to share in that moment, and obviously seeing the pictures from after the game to sort of soak it in a little bit. And then again on the bus with the boys, just enjoying the moment and taking it all in, really.
16: That's the latest in news and sport.
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0: So for the next couple of days, it's going to be cloudy with some showers. Today, 14. Down to 9 tonight. Tomorrow, 15. Wednesday, 17. And Thursday, 15. And right now, it's 13 at Cambrian Hill.
1: 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While you're at work, we play nothing but hits. Thanks to Harvey Norman Ballarat and Ballarat District Trotting Club. Your home of the hits, Power FM. Yeah.

0: It's Workday Hits on Parafim, and thanks to Ballarat and District Trotting Club. Make it a family day at the Flying Horse Entertainment Venue. Great food and a playroom the kids will love. That was Four Non-Blondes. What's up? Hey, it's Geordie. And in this morning's Brekkie Show with Alex and Crystal, they played First Word with Janelle.
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0: Let's have a little listen and find out.
3: 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And you know what, Janelle? You're smarter than Alex and I because we were both like, Johnny?
0: Is it Johnny?
3: It's Tommy. Good on you, Janelle.
4: 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We'll be back next Monday. Up soon, Lil Nas X and Harry Styles on Parafim.
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0: 103.1, that was Harry Styles, American Girls. And a couple of months back, Sam was a junior weather reporter on Para FM.
1: Hello, I'm today's junior weather reporter, Sam. Today will be a cloudy one with a top temperature of 17 degrees. Tomorrow will be partly cloudy, reaching 20 degrees. Saturday will be mostly sunny with tops of 25 degrees. And on Sunday, a nice and sunny day with tops of 30. So make sure you're wearing your hat. That's your forecast from your junior weather reporter, Sam.
0: Look at him go. One take wonder. Absolute. That's what we like around here. Good
2: exactly.
0: job, Sam.
2: How you feeling, Sam?
1: Good.
2: Butterflies flown out.
0: Yes. You've done it. 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
4: Well, Tyra Banks has decided she is going to be filing a defamation lawsuit against Netflix after her participation in the documentary that came out, Reality Check. It was Inside America's Next Top Model, right?
2: Mm-hmm.
4: So apparently she had an over 3-hour interview and they only used 16 minutes of that, and she reckons they've manipulated it to support a false and defamatory narrative against her.
2: Yeah, we both set off to seeing that documentary. She did not come out looking like the good guy.
4: She did not.
2: And in some absolutely tragic news, young musician Oliver Tree has passed away. That is his song Miss You there from a few years ago. He was touring in Brazil and was in a head-on helicopter crash.
4: Oh dear.
2: Yeah, awful news. Only come out in the last few hours, so more details will be coming forward.
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12: 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Today, 14 cloudy with showers, down to 9 tonight. Tomorrow, Wednesday, Thursday, all cloudy with showers as well. So tomorrow, 15. Wednesday, 17. Thursday is going to be 15. And right now, it's 13 at Buninyong.
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0: Hits 103.1 Parafem. That was In Excess, Never Tear Us Apart, and No Lights, No Lycra is on tonight, starting at 8 p.m. And it's just 1 hour dancing in the dark. Yep, it's an inclusive and non-judgmental place that brings people together for the pure joy of dancing. So yes, you dance for yourself, no one else can see you, so it's all good. It's at the Victorian Railways Institute Hall, 240 Lydiard Street North. 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

0: Well, we're coming to an end of the Workday Hits, but it's back tomorrow at 10 a.m. on Power FM, and it's all thanks to Ballarat and District Trotting Club. 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
9: G'day, it's Tom Parry with your local news first. Junior footballers in the Central Highlands League have paid tribute to their fallen teammate, Cody Breen. Their under-18 side wore black armbands in yesterday's interleague clash against Colac in Buninyong, with Breen's fellow Carnham Linton player Joseph Wesley winning best on ground. The Ballarat Wildlife Hospital is partnering with Federation Uni to begin a first-of-its-kind research project called Post-Release Tracking. The study aims to find out how injured native wildlife move about and reintegrate with their habitat. Their research also aims to fill knowledge gaps about the long-term survival of animals once they've returned to the bush. More sport now, and Dali has survived a scare in the most recent round of Ballarat netball. Playing at home on Saturday, the Devils fought off a brave Swans outfit in the A-grade competition. The final score, 49 goals to 46. That's the latest in your local news.
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10: Hi, I'm Monique Crichton. The PM has welcomed a ceasefire agreement between the US and Iran. The deal will be officially signed in Switzerland on Friday, but will see the immediate reopening of the Strait of Hormuz, as well as an end to hostilities in Lebanon. Anthony Albanese is urging all sides to ensure the peace is durable and lasting. A new report is warning of China's growing military capability, claiming the threat to Australia would skyrocket if they secure a base in the Pacific. The analysis from the Lowy Institute has revealed Chinese military can already hit our trade routes and subsea cables. It states the country's ability to hit the Aussie mainland with missiles is real and growing. The government's under pressure to make changes to its tax reforms, with a two-day inquiry underway in Canberra. David Alexander from the Chamber of Commerce and Industry has told Nine they have grave concerns about the changes.
11: The extra tax on investment in business is going to have a significant and sustained negative impact on business investment, and that's going to flow through to our growth, our productivity, and even wages.
10: Sydney beaches have reopened after a weekend shark attack left a woman with critical injuries. It has sparked fresh debate about how best to keep swimmers safe. And Justin Trudeau has defended his decision to watch the US World Cup game instead of Canada's. He's posted on social media that sometimes supportive boyfriend duties call. His girlfriend, Katy Perry, was performing ahead of the game in LA.
1: D2E Gym. From Dalacombe to Wenderee, you're never too far from a D2E.
10: In sport, the Netherlands and Japan have played out a 2-2 draw in today's World Cup action. Japan scoring in the 89th minute to square things up. Earlier, Germany thrashed Curaçao 7-1. In the AFL, North Melbourne's heading to the tribunal tomorrow night to challenge Paul Curtis's 3-match suspension. The match review officer grading the forwards' tackle on West Coast Hamish Davis as rough, careless, severe and high. It left the young Eagle concussed. That's the latest in news and sport.
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12: Cloudy with a medium chance of showers for the rest of your Monday. Tomorrow, it's looking cloudy, a very high chance of showers, most likely early in the morning. Top of 15 degrees tomorrow. Then on Wednesday, cloudy, medium chance of showers and a top of 17.
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0: You're on Power FM. Chelsea with you for your home run on a Monday. Happy Monday. Happy start of the week. Hope it's treating you well. Hey, that song there is one of those that I have known for years. In fact, it came out the year that I was born. So I don't know if that makes me sound young or old. Either way, it's a classic embedded in my brain. But if you asked me the title and artist, I would not be able to tell you. So save this one for your next trivia night. It's actually called Cherry Lips by Garbage. And I know that probably 80% of you listening right now go, Chelsea, that's pretty obvious. Well, for some of us, we call it Go Baby Go and we know no better. Okay? So save that one. It might help you out. Stick around. Plenty on the way for you on this Monday afternoon. Coming up a little later in the show, Sam Fender and Olivia Dean. Inside 10, though, Sabrina Carpenter and 1927. So stick around on Power FM.
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0: 17:27. That's when I think of you on Power FM. Yep. At 7:27 PM every night, 24-hour time, baby. That's when I think of you. It's Chelsea with you here for your home run on a Monday. And this morning on the Brekkie Show, Alex and Crystal decided they would start a hunt for the best pothole in Ballarat.
1: Surely there's not like hundreds and hundreds of potholes around. 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
2: All right.
1: And we want to crown Ballarat's best pothole. We want to find the gnarliest pothole
2: yeah.
1: out there.
2: Maybe it's the widest. Maybe it's the deepest. Maybe it's the ugliest.
1: Yeah.
2: Maybe it's in a weird, unique shape.
1: And you all know where they are. You travel on these roads every day, so you know where the cracking potholes are. We want to crown Ballarat's best pothole. So take to the socials, put your photos up there, let us know where they are, and we'll come up with the best pothole in Ballarat.
0: There you go. 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Alex and Crystal want to know the best pothole in town. You can catch more of Alex and Crystal tomorrow morning from 6 a.m. Stick around. Kato and John on the way, and one from Rihanna as well. Diamonds. Bit of a throwback, and it plays after your weather on Power.
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4: Your run on the Western Freeway, Brown Hill to Darley, looking good right now, heading east. Travel time of around 32 minutes. No major delays for the run west along the same stretch as well. Melbourne bound on the Western from Darley and Bacchus Marsh. The run clear through to the Western Highway merge and onward to the Ring Road. Seeing a good run on the Midland Highway as well, both ways north and south from Ballarat Town Centre at Sturt Street. 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That's the latest traffic on Power FM.
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0: Cloudy with a medium chance of showers for the rest of today. Tomorrow it's looking cloudy, a very high chance of showers and a top of 15 degrees. And then on Wednesday, cloudy, medium chance of showers and a top of 17. That's your Powercast thanks to Macca's and Fuel Up Fridays at McDonald's. 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

0: Kato featuring John. Turn the lights off on Power FM. Chelsea hanging out with you on this Monday. Bit of a chilly Monday. Don't worry, though, because we're about to warm things up. With a Red Hot Chili Peppers on the way, of course. And one of my favourite songs that's still doing really well on the charts, Sam Fender and Olivia Dean. Warm bliss would be beautiful. Even though we were just turning the lights off, the weekend's about to turn them on. The vibes of the weekend on a Monday afternoon, what more could you ask for? We're going to enjoy it inside 15 on Power FM.
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0: You're on Ballarat's hit music station, Power FM. It's Chelsea hanging out with you here for your home run. 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You can find them at 44 Greary Street West in Wenderee. They're helping us to bring you the tunes on this Monday. Passenger on the Way from Alex Warren. That's a pretty new one. If you haven't heard it yet, don't worry. Going to hit play on it straight after your new sport and weather on Power.
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1: 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Freeway traffic.
16: A smooth start to your afternoon on the roads. We don't have any pranks or delays. As for your run out of Melbourne, the Westgate Freeway, we have a stunning run out of the city. As for the Ring Road, it is banked up to the Deer Park Bypass, which is slowing from Robinson's Road. Once you do get past Hopkins Road, it's a nice run home. 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
17: Hi there, I'm Brett Mack with your local news first. Wenderee has a new CFA satellite station aimed at improving emergency response times across Ballarat and surrounding suburbs. The Selkirk Drive site, which was unveiled over the weekend, will support a multi-brigade model, allowing volunteers who live or work nearby to respond more quickly. At the same time, the brigade has taken delivery of a next-generation pumper capable of delivering 4,000 litres of water per minute. It also has the ability to integrate breathing apparatus sets in the rear seats and all the necessary equipment and tools to operate on a fire grounds. The Commonwealth Bank has officially vacated its high-profile Sturt and Lydiate Street address in Ballarat. It's reopened in the Bridge Mall after investing about $6 million in the new branch. Prominent properties in the CBD can be hard to lease, with the old Thomas Jewellers at the bottom end of Sturt Street having sat vacant since 2018. It remains unknown at this stage if a replacement tenant for the bank is in the works. This Saturday's Dancing with Our Stars Gala Performance Night is officially a sellout. The event is the signature fundraiser for the Ballarat Foundation, with more than $200,000 expected to be raised this year. The Foundation's CEO, Andrew Eales, says he's super proud of his want-to-be dancers.
18: We've never raised this much money at this stage of proceedings, and we're just incredibly appreciative of everyone that's got behind the stars this year, and the stars are doing an incredible job.
17: Updating sport, and woes continue for the Ballarat Miners men in the NBL 1 South Conference. The weekend's action saw them losing by 11 points to Casey on Saturday, then suffering an 18-point defeat against the Northern Force on Sunday, whilst Ballarat's women recorded back-to-back wins. That's the latest in your local news.
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19: Hello, I'm Monique Crichton. A Middle East peace deal is expected to be officially signed in Switzerland on Friday. Iran has now confirmed the details of the Memorandum of Understanding have been finalised, which will see an immediate reopening of the Strait of Hormuz. US Vice President J.D. Vance has told Fox News they'll continue to ensure the region is no longer a basket case.
20: Finally, and most importantly, celebrate the fact that I think we can say with confidence Iran will never have a nuclear weapon. We got a lot of work to do, but a big win tonight.
19: Pauline Hanson has put forward a different approach to negative gearing as Labor's proposal to abolish it, except for new builds and existing investment properties, goes under the microscope in Canberra. The One Nation leader telling the ABC it should be limited to two homes.
21: Keeping on two houses, by all means. You've got to encourage those young ones who can still live at home, helped by their parents, to invest in their house. The rental will actually help pay off the mortgage. Then they'll eventually move into themselves.
19: The surge in illicit tobacco will force Aussie taxpayers to spend almost $3 billion on healthcare for smokers, with the tobacco excise only covering a fraction of the full $6.8 billion cost. And Brad Pitt and Angelina Jolie's son Knox has dropped Pitt from his last name on his high school diploma. Knox Jolie was reportedly on the certificate issued by Fusion Academy in LA earlier this month. It's the latest snub for the A-lister.
15: D2E Gym. From Dalacombe to Wenderee, you're never too far from a D2E.
19: In sport, Blues 5/8 Mitch Moses has declared he's right to play in NRL's State of Origin 2 on Wednesday night. He's had limited preparation as he continues to recover from a hamstring injury that ruled him out of Game 1. He says he gets the interest in his hamstring.
0: Fully expected, I guess, obviously coming off what happened. So, yeah, I'm ready to go.
3: Are you okay? Yeah?
0: Yeah, I'm good. Ready to go.
19: And Alex De Minaur has suffered an upset 3-set loss in the final of the ATP event in the Netherlands. That's the latest in news and sport.
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22: Cloudy with a medium chance of showers for the rest of your Monday. Tomorrow, it's looking cloudy. A very high chance of showers, most likely early in the morning. Top of 15 degrees tomorrow. Then on Wednesday, cloudy, medium chance of showers and a top of 17.
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0: Ed Sheeran and Cyril with Camera on Power FM. Chelsea with you for your Monday. Now, on the way, we have an artist who has been named the richest female artist in history. If you haven't heard already, that is Taylor Swift. But that is not the most baffling headline today. Have you heard that Elon Musk has been announced as the world's first trillionaire? That is insane. If you want to know what $1 trillion is, you can picture 1,000 billion or 1,000,000,000,000. It is just absolutely blowing my mind. And that is enough money, believe it or not, to end world hunger. And also, another fun fact, it's actually enough money to buy the whole Coca-Cola corporation company and also buy a 12-pack of Coca-Cola drinks for every single human being on the planet. How insane is that? That is so much money. I have been having trouble visualizing this, and there is a way that you can do it. If you go on just the ABC website and have a little look for Elon Musk on there, they've got this fantastic graphic that just shows you how that much amount of money sizes up with heaps of other amounts of money, including our federal budget. So that's a bit of a fun activity, although it might have you questioning, you know, the state of the world sometimes. It's fine. It's fine. You know, good things come to those who wait. We're good people. Maybe we'll all end up trillionaires one day as well. Hey, stick around. Plenty on the way. Like I said, the richest female in history, Taylor Swift, plays Inside 10 on Power FM.
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0: Taylor Swift with Elizabeth Taylor on Power FM. Chelsea hanging out with you for your Monday. This morning on The Brekkie Show, Alex and Crystal were asking if you could identify which article was false.
1: My article is iPhone may be one factor in falling birth rates.
2: Okay, and then my article is new app lets users report friends who are sending voice notes that are longer than 2 minutes. One is real, one is crap. So cranium or crap. We got Rob on the line. Rob, which one of those articles do you think is crap?
3: I think that yours is crap, Crystal.
2: Oh, are you saying I'm full of crap, are you, Rob?
3: Absolutely, 100%.
1: Yes. Preaching to the choir.
2: Oh, well, Rob, guess what? You're damn right. I am full of crap.
3: Oh, fantastic.
2: You have scored that double pass to go and see Ross Noble. Good on ya.
3: Good night, guys.
0: Very good stuff. Rob, you heard it here first. Crystal is full of crap. Only in that segment, not all the time. And to prove it, listening to The Brekkie Show tomorrow morning, Alex and Crystal are back from 6 a.m. Stick around, Benson Boone's on the way. And yet, with an 03 classic, Are You Gonna Be My Girl? God, the riz on that guy. You'll hear it after your weather on Power FM.
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2: Well, Keke Palmer and Sean Evans, who you may know as the host of Hot Ones, you know, when all the celebrities try the spicy hot wings.
1: Love that.
2: He's the host of that. There has been lots of rumours going around that, you know, they're sort of into each other. They're always a bit flirty, and they have been seen out on a cozy little date night in New York City. So they could be Hollywood's newest couple.
1: Good for them.
2: Yeah.
1: And I'm imagining that in Hollywood like that, I bet it's like 6 degrees of Kevin Bacon on steroids. Because what we've got now is Kim Kardashian has gone to Ariana Grande concert. Obviously, she's just kicked off her new world tour. Mm-hmm. Obviously, she's going to the concert of her ex-boyfriend, Pete Davidson's ex-girlfriend.
2: Ex-fiancé. I think they're engaged, even.
1: Yeah, well, obviously, neither of them are very bothered and they're having a good time.
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4: Cloudy with a medium chance of showers for the rest of today. Tomorrow it's looking cloudy, a very high chance of showers and a top of 15 degrees. And then on Wednesday, cloudy, medium chance of showers and a top of 17. That's your Powercast thanks to Macca's and Fuel Up Fridays at McDonald's. 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

0: Benson Boone. Sorry, I'm here for someone else on Power FM. Chelsea with you here for your Monday. Hey, on a Thursday on the Brekkie Show with Alex and Crystal, we have a very special guest every single week. It's a junior weather reporter, and it could be you this coming week. 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Our junior weather reporter is thanks to Jenny ZLC, where families feel at home. You can book a tour at the new Winter Valley Centre. 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Teddy Swims coming up. 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

0: 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I mean, how good does that sound? 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APCO are helping us bring you the tunes. Coming up after four, Eagle Eye Cherry on the way. And Rachel for him. Or for her. I mean, Deep End is a tune for everyone and it plays after New Sport and Weather on Power FM.
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14: Picture this. Melbourne's Cathedral of Sport, the MCG, lined with black plastic. It's a bowl. A fleet of concrete mixers pumping in green jelly. They're set to fill this enormous edifice. A world record's in play here. And right on time, the movers and shakers from RAAF Transport in tight formation with the crucial cargo drop. And it's a good, even covering of pure King Island whipped cream at the punt road end. Now the world's largest milk chocolate frog. Two choppers straining to lower this awesome edible amphibian into and under the lake of now-setting jelly. We done, Australia! It's the world's largest frog in a pond! Victory is sweet!
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7: 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Ballarat's only gold class smash repairer. 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
0: Smooth sailings around town. There's no hold-ups or delays. As for your run out of Melbourne, we're looking good on the Westgate Freeway out of the city. As for the Ring Road, we are banked up to the Deer Park Bypass, which is slowing from Robinson's Road. Once you get onto the Western Freeway, it's busy until Leakes Road. 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That's the latest traffic on Power FM.
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15: Hi there, I'm Brett Mack with your local news first. Ballarat is playing a key role in Melbourne's newest train fleet, which is now entering passenger service. The Extrapolis 2.0 trains are being partly built locally, with fit-out and testing carried out at Alstom's Creswick Road facility. More than half of the project's workforce is based in Ballarat, supporting hundreds of manufacturing and supply chain jobs. Production is set to ramp up later this year, with 25 of the new trains ordered. The Ballarat Wildlife Hospital has partnered with FedUni to begin a first-of-its-kind research project. Called Post-Release Tracking, the study aims to find out how once-injured native wildlife move about and reintegrate after release. Dr. Adrienne Lavinia, who heads up the hospital, says surprisingly, there's little known about the long-term survival of animals once they're returned to the wild.
16: When we set up the hospital, we always had a vision that it's not just enough to treat animals. You know, we need to know what happens to them when we clear them for release and when we release them.
15: Ballarat will host geologists and industry leaders later this week for the Victorian Minerals Roundup. The two-day event at the Goodshed will focus on data, discovery and development in the resources sector. Organisers say Victoria has proven deposits of gold, rare earths and other key minerals, with more opportunities emerging. Researchers will also present new findings on central Victorian resources and environmental studies across the states. Updating sport, and a successful weekend was had in the NBL 1 South comp by the Ballarat Miners women. They defeated Casey on the road by 17 points on Saturday evening, then returned home to lodge a narrow 2-point win on Sunday against the Northern Force from Tassie. That's the latest in your local news.
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17: Hello, I'm Monique Crichton. The Prime Minister hasn't ruled out extending the fuel excise discount beyond June 30, despite revelations the crucial oil route, the Strait of Hormuz, is going to reopen. It comes as the US and Iran have reached a peace deal, which has already caused oil prices to tumble globally. Anthony Albanese says the fuel excise has provided a lot of relief at the Bowser.
18: We'll make our assessment over coming days. We obviously need to make a decision prior to June 30, and we need to do that in advance, obviously, of June 30, so people have appropriate notice.
17: A police officer in Pakistan has been arrested and is being questioned over the shooting of a 9-year-old Perth girl. The young girl was with family in a car when they were robbed. Attending police opened fire on their vehicle, killing the child. Foreign Affairs is providing consular assistance to the family. South Australia is celebrating the success of LIV Golf in Adelaide. This year's tournament reportedly injecting a record 97.1 million dollars into the state's economy, but there's still some doubt over its future. Tributes are flowing for Californian musician Oliver Tree after he was killed in a chopper crash in Brazil. The 32-year-old singer was on tour in Rio when the aircraft he was travelling in collided with another chopper. And Donald Trump is celebrating his 80th birthday with a UFC fight at the White House. The claw has been built on the South Lawn, with government officials joining over 4,000 spectators to watch the cage fight.
7: D2E Gym. From Dalacombe to Wendouree, you're never too far from a D2E.
17: In sports, Sweden has come out on top in its World Cup match against Tunisia, finishing 5-1 winners. Earlier, the Netherlands and Japan managed a 2-2 draw, and Germany thrashed Curacao 7-1. A win for Aussie cricket fans, the MCG's infamous Bay 13 will be handed back to them at this year's Boxing Day Test. It was allocated to the Barmy Army during the Ashes last summer. That's the latest in news and sport.
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0: Cloudy with a medium chance of showers for the rest of your Monday. Tomorrow, it's looking cloudy, a very high chance of showers, most likely early in the morning. Top of 15 degrees tomorrow. Then on Wednesday, cloudy, medium chance of showers and a top of 17.
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Safe tonight on Power FM. Chelsea hanging out with you on your Monday. Hope it's treating you well. Hey, a little fun fact for you. A song on the way by Olivia Dean. It's Man I Need. And this song is currently sitting at number 4 on the ARIA charts. It has been breaking some records. So this song has been number 1 non-consecutively on the charts for quite some time. In fact, it is the second highest song to do that. Coming second to Tones and I, we love an Aussie artist, Dance Monkey. Now, we all remember that that song stayed at number 1 for quite some time. Well, this one is number 2. And I just think that that is incredible. I'm wondering if it's going to knock it off the top spot there. And you know what? To help it out, we're going to give it another listen. Olivia Dean plays Inside 10 on Power FM. The 90s tunes you love.

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0: Jason Derulo, want to want me on Power FM. It's Chelsea with you here for your Monday. And this morning on the Brekkie Show, Andy had a crack at guessing our mash track.
1: I'm thinking, Man, I Feel Like a Woman by Shania Twain.
2: Oh, I love Shania. Okay. Banger. And what's your other one?
1: Beautiful Things by Benson Boone.
2: Oh, these beautiful things that I've got. Andy, we know that there's definitely Thanks for the Memories by Fall Out Boy in there. We know there's the Rembrandts, I'll Be There for You. And out of your two guesses today, neither of them are correct. Sorry, Andy, but thank you for calling.
1: All right, that's okay.
0: Awesome. Very good guesses from you, Andy, but still didn't go off today, which means the mash track is going to be worth $440 tomorrow morning. If you stick around, I'll give you a sneaky extra listen this afternoon so that you can be more well-prepared before you play again with Alex and Crystal tomorrow morning from 6 a.m. Stick around. Your mash track teaser on the way, as well as G-Flip, a song that is absolutely on fire at the moment, especially with the release of Off Campus on Prime Video. If you haven't watched that, do that. And if you haven't heard this G-Flip song, we're going to listen to it together in the next 10 on Power FM.

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9: Cloudy with a medium chance of showers for the rest of today. Tomorrow it's looking cloudy, a very high chance of showers and a top of 15 degrees. And then on Wednesday, cloudy, medium chance of showers and a top of 17. That's your Powercast thanks to Macca's and Fuel Up Fridays at McDonald's. 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

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Chelsea hanging out with you for your Monday afternoon. Hope it's treating you well. And it's about to get better because Miles Smith is on the way. If you want to dance, take my hand, take my hand. Take a chance. He reckons that you should stay, and Rihanna reckons we should play it again. And a Justin Bieber song that has genuinely been stuck in my head for the past 2 weeks. Gotta check those.

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0: You're on Ballarat's hit music station, Power FM. 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Hey, stick around as we head into the evening. We're going to do that walking alongside the moon with Shut Up and Dance. Ed Sheeran coming up for you as well. And one of the latest ones from Olivia Rodrigo. That sounds like a crisp, fine Monday evening, if you ask me. We'll enjoy it together after your new sport and weather on Power.
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13: Hi there, I'm Brett Mack with your local news first. Wenderee has a new CFA satellite station aimed at improving emergency response times across Ballarat and surrounding suburbs. The Selkirk Drive site, which was unveiled over the weekend, will support a multi-brigade model, allowing volunteers who live or work nearby to respond more quickly. At the same time, the brigade has taken delivery of a next-generation pumper capable of delivering 4,000 litres of water per minute. It also has the ability to integrate breathing apparatus sets in the rear seats and all the necessary equipment and tools to operate on a fire grounds. The Commonwealth Bank has officially vacated its high-profile Sturt and Lydiot Street address in Ballarat. It's reopened in the Bridge Mall after investing about $6 million in the new branch. Prominent properties in the CBD can be hard to lease, with the old Thomas Jewellers at the bottom end of Sturt Street having sat vacant since 2018. It remains unknown at this stage if a replacement tenant for the bank is in the works. This Saturday's Dancing with Our Stars Gala Performance Night is officially a sellout. The event is the signature fundraiser for the Ballarat Foundation, with more than $200,000 expected to be raised this year. The Foundation's CEO, Andrew Eales, says he's super proud of his want-to-be dancers.
14: We've never raised this much money at this stage of proceedings, and we're just incredibly appreciative of everyone that's got behind the Stars this year, and the Stars are doing an incredible job.
13: Updating sport, and woes continue for the Ballarat Miners men in the NBL 1 South Conference. The weekend's action saw them losing by 11 points to Casey on Saturday, then suffering an 18-point defeat against the Northern Force on Sunday, whilst Ballarat's women recorded back-to-back wins. That's the latest in your local news.
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15: Hello, I'm Monique Crichton. Well, we could know within days whether the cut to the fuel excise will be extended beyond June 30. The federal government's considering what's next after the US and Iran agreed to a ceasefire deal, which includes the reopening of the Strait of Hormuz. Liberal leader Angus Taylor watching with interest.
16: The crude oil price at least has come down overnight, and we'd expect that to flow through to the Bowser, but let's see if it's sustained. I mean, I think this is the big question everyone's got. No one knows the answers yet, but we'll see in the next little while.
15: Households are also sweating on the latest Reserve Bank board meeting. We'll find out tomorrow whether the experts are right to think they'll sit tight when it comes to the cash rate this month. It's sitting at 4.35%. Victorian state politics is under the spotlight on the eve of Parliament resuming, but Premier Jacinta Allen and Deputy Ben Carroll are adamant there'll be no leadership challenge tomorrow. Labor's been on the slide in the polls 5 months out from the next state election there. We're being reminded to look out for red flags as AI scams become more advanced. It's reported scammers are using AI deepfake technology to alter their voice and impersonate authority figures. Former Carlton and Port Adelaide footballer Nick Stevens has been sentenced to 9 months jail. He was convicted of defrauding a number of Victorian families while running an unlicensed pool installation business. He'll do 2 years of community service after being released. And a Queensland woman is looking at retirement after more than 60 years on the job. That's because the Mackay resident secured a $3 million lotto win on the weekend.
1: D2E Gym. From Delacombe to Wenderee. You're never too far from a D2E.
15: In sport, a boost for the Blues ahead of State of Origin 2 in Melbourne on Wednesday night. Mitch Moses has recovered from a hamstring injury. New South Wales has a 1-0 lead in the three-match series. In cricket, Australia managed to beat Bangladesh by a wicket to avoid a one-day series whitewash. Cooper Connolly, the top scorer, with 149 runs. And Alex de Minaur has missed a chance to move into the world's top five for the first time, losing the final ATP Tour event in the Netherlands. That's the latest in news and sport.
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0: Cloudy with a medium chance of showers for the rest of your Monday. Tomorrow, it's looking cloudy, a very high chance of showers, most likely early in the morning. Top of 15 degrees tomorrow. Then on Wednesday, cloudy, medium chance of showers and a top of 17.
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0: Olivia Rodrigo dropped dead on Power FM. Chelsea hanging out with you on this Monday evening. She has been a busy young lady lately. She's just released her latest album, You Seem Pretty Sad for a Girl So In Love. And you know what? There is so much hype about Olivia Rodrigo for good reason at the moment that she's even got her own font on Instagram. Go have a look. Pretend to post a story. You don't actually have to post something. That really whimsical font you've been seeing everywhere, that is to celebrate the new album, which is just absolutely crazy. Good on you, Olivia. Making your mark on the world in an Instagram font. And incredible music as well. Hey, plenty more of that where it came from. London Beat on the way. Teddy Swims as well, both in the next 10 on Power FM.
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0: 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Chelsea hanging out with you for your Monday evening. 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
2: 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I'm like, yeah, buy me whatever. I was looking through this as well, and it doesn't actually say anywhere, okay, do you approve the payments, or does it just say, hey, you like this, this is cheap, bought it for you, you're welcome.
1: Yeah, and I guess it's that thing where a lot of people use ChatGPT and AI chatbots for sort of relationships. Mm. You know, so a lot of people have friendships or even, you know, more just like boyfriend-girlfriend stuff with theirs. Is that what's going to happen now? Your AI is going to start buying you gifts. Like, you're going to be annoyed on Valentine's Day when your AI didn't use your credit card to buy you flowers.
2: You're so right, I didn't even think of it that way. Artificial intelligence. Artie's going to be like, oh, babe, I bought you some roses. You had to pay for them, but love ya.
1: But love ya, for real. They're only $250.
0: Oh, I really don't love that. I really hope that I never see that actually come to fruition. But it is interesting to see where the world's going. I won't judge. I just won't take part. Hey, you can catch more of Alex and Crystal tomorrow morning from 6 a.m. Stick around. Miley Cyrus is on the way. She plays After Your Weather on Power.
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0: Cloudy with a medium chance of showers for the rest of today. Tomorrow it's looking cloudy, a very high chance of showers and a top of 15 degrees. And then on Wednesday, cloudy, medium chance of showers and a top of 17. 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

0: Over the X, just a little on Power FM. Chelsea with you here for your Monday evening with something you might want to listen to, because the MASH track has not gone off just yet. This morning it was worth $420. Tomorrow worth $440 because it still hasn't gone off yet. So I thought, why not give you a bit of a sneaky extra listen? Now, just a little reminder before I hit play so that your mindset's ready to go. This is four songs that you know and love, all mashed together. If you can identify the title and artist of all four, you win yourself $440 tomorrow morning is what it's worth. Just incredible stuff. Now, two songs as well have already been identified. The Rembrandts, I'll Be There For You, and Fall Out Boy, Thanks For The Memories. So yes, you will definitely hear those two. See if you can identify the other two. Here we go. Did I mention that it goes really quick? That is the only snippet that you get to listen to. I can play it one more time. Remember, you're guessing the other two songs in this mix. Here we go. Don't forget that you can check the incorrect guesses on powerfmballarat.com.au on the win page there. It's your MASH track, all thanks to Stone Real Estate. And if you know all four, then get ready to listen out for your cue to call with Alex and Crystal tomorrow morning. They play again from 6 a.m. Good luck. I cannot wait to hear what the other songs are. Stick around. Plenty on the way. Fuel coming up. Somber as well in the next 15 on Power.
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2: A great afternoon on the roads around town with no delays or collisions. As for your run out of Melbourne, we're flying through on the Westgate Freeway. As for the Ring Road, we do have heavier delays to the Deer Park Bypass, which is looking busy from Robinson's Road. Once you get onto the Western Freeway, there's a collision outbound before Leakes Road. It's in the left-hand lane, so causing some delays in the area. 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That's the latest traffic on Power FM.
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9: Hi, I'm Rana Hussein. The Women's T20 World Cup is underway in the UK, with India beating Pakistan by 64 runs in last night's clash. Australia is up against Bangladesh on Wednesday, their second match of the tournament. And to the Super Netball, the Giants have claimed their first and only win of the season, beating the New South Wales Swifts by just one goal. The semi-finals get underway this weekend with the Thunderbirds, Vixens, Fever and Mavericks. All in contention.
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0: You're on Ballarat's hit music station, Power FM. 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How good does that sound? Head in store for details. Hey, stick around. Will and Woody are about to take you for the drive home. They've got the Bare Naked Ladies to accompany them. It's all been done. He's on the way. Lizzo on the way as well. Plenty to keep you going for your Monday evening. I am going to get out of here, but I'll chat to you again tomorrow from 2. Bye.
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15: Hi there, I'm Brett Mack with your local news first. Ballarat is playing a key role in Melbourne's newest train fleet, which is now entering passenger service. The Extrapolis 2.0 trains are being partly built locally, with fit-out and testing carried out at Alstom's Creswick Road facility. More than half of the project's workforce is based in Ballarat, supporting hundreds of manufacturing and supply chain jobs. Production is set to ramp up later this year, with 25 of the new trains ordered. The Ballarat Wildlife Hospital has partnered with Fed Uni to begin a first-of-its-kind research project. Called Post-Release Tracking, the study aims to find out how once-injured native wildlife move about and reintegrate after release. Dr. Adrienne Lavinia, who heads up the hospital, says surprisingly, there's little known about the long-term survival of animals once they're returned to the wild.
16: When we set up the hospital, we always had a vision that it's not just enough to treat animals. You know, we need to know what happens to them when we clear them for release and when we release them.
15: Ballarat will host geologists and industry leaders later this week for the Victorian Minerals Roundup. The two-day event at the Goodshed will focus on data, discovery and development in the resources sector. Organisers say Victoria has proven deposits of gold, rare earths and other key minerals, with more opportunities emerging. Researchers will also present new findings on central Victorian resources and environmental studies across the state. Updating sport, and a successful weekend was had in the NBL 1 South comp by the Ballarat Miners women. They defeated Casey on the road by 17 points on Saturday evening, then returned home to lodge a narrow 2-point win on Sunday against the Northern Force from Tassie. That's the latest in your local news.
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17: Hello, I'm Monique Crichton. The PM has welcomed talk of a peace deal between the US and Iran, but he admits we need to wait to see if it actually sticks. It's understood the deal is to be officially signed in Switzerland on Friday. Anthony Albanese says things won't change overnight, especially where the Strait of Hormuz is concerned.
18: We need to remove the sea mines which have been planted there. We need to make sure as well that the ships that are fully laden are able to deliver their cargo. That could be 30 days to their destination.
17: Labor's still considering whether to extend the current fuel excise discount beyond June 30. The victim of Saturday's shark attack in Sydney has been identified as a 35-year-old mother from Coogee. Her family says she's undergone multiple surgeries and remains in a critical condition after damage to her left lower leg and arms after being attacked at her local beach. A sexually transmitted disease that was around in the Victorian era is back. Australia's chief medical officer says the rates of syphilis have tripled over the past decade, now reaching alarming levels among the heterosexual population, and is now being passed from pregnant women to babies. History has been made at the White House for the first ever UFC event on the lawn, the big event falling on US President Donald Trump's 80th birthday. Police in Missouri say 11 of the 12 people who've died in a light plane crash south of Kansas City were skydivers. The other victim, the aircraft's pilot.
0: D2E Gym. From Dalacombe to Wendouree, you're never too far from a D2E.
17: Today's World Cup action saw Sweden beat Tunisia 5-1. Ivory Coast downed Ecuador 1-0. The Netherlands and Japan played out a 2-2 draw. And Germany thrashed Curacao 7-1. In the AFL, North Melbourne's off to the tribunal tomorrow night to challenge a 3-match ban for Paul Curtis for a tackle that left Eagle Hamish Davis with concussion. And Australia has won the third and final one-dayer against Bangladesh by just 1 wicket to avoid a series whitewash. That's the latest in news and sport.
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19: Cloudy with a medium chance of showers for the rest of your Monday. Tomorrow, it's looking cloudy, a very high chance of showers, most likely early in the morning. Top of 15 degrees tomorrow. Then on Wednesday, cloudy, medium chance of showers and a top of 17.

0: Hope you're having a wonderful drive home. Yes, it is Will and Woody. Still another shot at the $1 million. One of you guys is going to be in with the running a little bit later on in the show. As always, we're doing that at the end of this month.
1: Yeah.
0: I'm very excited for that, Woods.
1: Someone in with a shot to win $1 million. Are we allowed to give away any details as to how that's No? No? Okay. Well, don't tell me this early. This is the problem. I came to a meeting today. And I know I know how it's all going down. I am drunk with power right now.
0: Why?
1: Well, I don't like having information because then I tell people.
0: Okay. Well, time to get sober with responsibility.
1: All right.
0: Very fast.
1: Can do it.
0: Otherwise, we'll lose the bit.
1: Yeah, no, okay. My lips are sealed, as Hilary Duff famously said.
0: Did she?
1: I don't know. Anyway, Wilbur, wow. I'm on fire early. Wow. Someone get me an oxy shred.
0: Wow.
1: Will,
0: wow.
1: I'd love to open the text line.
0: You sound like your dad from the show last Friday.
1: He'd had a couple on Friday.
0: Yeah, yeah.
1: He'd had a couple, if you were listening on Friday. But Wilbur, I want to open the text line right now. Did you send a really embarrassing text over the weekend? I think the weekend is rife for firing off a text message that... You know, maybe it was late on a Saturday night. Mm-hmm. Yes.
0: So you're texting us through the text.
1: Really embarrassing text that you over the weekend. And I'll tell you guys, I sent producer Annalise a text Saturday night.
0: You sent me a text Saturday night as well.
1: Yeah,
0: I don't think I can read that out on air, actually.
1: Definitely can't read yours. Annalise, I think we can read our little text exchange.
2: It's safe.
1: It's horrific stuff.
0: Don't eat. And talking to the microphone. Edge Schaaf.
2: I thought I moved it to the side of my mouth, but I clearly hadn't. Anyway.
0: And you're back doing it. I got a little bit. Just don't, no more. No
1: all right,
0: more.
1: All right. 20 minutes. I'll tell you about that text. But you send us your text message. Mm. Wilbur, up next though.
0: Mm.
1: I do want to tell you why my wife no longer finds Timothée Chalamet sexy.
0: Oh, she's off the Chalamet, mate, train.
1: So far off
0: He's had the ick for a while, mate. I've been off him for a while.
1: She, until recently, still found him very sexy.
0: Nah.
1: But right off, I'll tell you why up next on Will and Woody.

0: Tennessee. Will and Woody for the drive home. Woodrow, your shot at a million again a little bit later on this hour. Yes. Right now, though. Oh, sorry, Texas. Sorry, before I move on, Texas.
1: Yes, yes. And speaking of embarrassing, I think Timothy Chalamet has given the world the ick just by the way that he has celebrated the Knicks. I'm not going to go too far into the sport if sport isn't your thing, but basically the New York Knicks have won the NBA championship over San Antonio. It happened Australian time yesterday. Here's the moment.
2: It's over. It's over. Knicks fans, this is not a dream. Your long, long wait has ended. Go ahead and cry. After 53 years, the Knicks are finally NBA champions once again.
1: So great moment, right? But front row for this entire thing has been little Timothy Chalamet. And he's just too into it, Wilbur.
0: No, that's not fair. It's his team.
1: I get it.
0: At least he's followed them for life. Unlike Taylor Swift, who rocked up and did Ring a Ring a Rosie by the side of the court one game.
1: Yeah.
0: He's actually a Knicks fan.
1: Sure. I get it.
0: I was in New York last year.
1: Yeah.
0: This is away from all the playoffs. Went into a Knicks game. He's front and center.
1: He's
0: courtside every game. He lives and breathes it.
1: I get it. He's a fan.
0: You're a sports fan. Don't make men feel weird for supporting their team.
1: I get it. But I wasn't carrying on like the way that he was carrying on. I've seen videos of him on social media running into crowds of people, taking his clothes off and screaming, "We're going to bring it home. We're going to bring it home." Right?
0: Really?
1: He was in the rooms after the. You're not a player, Timothy. You can't go into the rooms. He goes into the rooms and he gets involved in the champagne spraying thing, except it goes in his eyes and little Timmy can't handle the sting in the eyes, so he starts crying. He can't keep his eyes open. It's just, you didn't play. You weren't on the court, right?
0: Yeah.
1: Here's a little bit of audio.
0: I'm not a Chalamet fan.
1: But I
0: think sport's a beautiful thing. And I like men. I like men getting emotional about sport. I don't know why.
1: The tears. I've got no issues with the tears. Yeah. It's this kind of chat that I've got a bit of an issue with.
3: Rerun this in the Oscars. Come on, baby. Knicks are champions, baby.
1: This is better than the Oscars, baby. Knicks are champions, baby. He sounds like he played.
4: He also hasn't won an Oscar.
1: That is true.
4: So you wouldn't know.
1: So you
4: actually wouldn't know.
1: So I just think, like, I was talking to my wife about it, and my wife was like, the way that he is, like, carrying on and getting so emotional and over-animated has just given her the ick big time. She doesn't find him sexy anymore. I think him and Kylie will break up soon. I think Kylie watches the whole performance and just goes, oh, you look like a 10-year-old boy going to the footy with your footy jersey on. 13.
0: Wow. Wowee, you've come out firing for Timothy. You're a big Timothy fan.
1: I was. Until you
0: were in his corner.
1: Every time I came for little Timmy,
0: you were like, no, he's the next boogie thing. Look at him in June.
1: I think that's why I'm so emotional.
0: He can cry. He can walk a sand dune. He can ride a worm. You were all about him.
1: I think that's why I'm so emotional. He's let me down. He can jump on a worm. He can ride a worm. He's great on camera. It hurts me. Yeah. I don't think Timothy Chalamet is the only one just completely obsessed by sport. I want to know, how seriously does your partner take sport?
0: Oh, yeah.
1: How far do they take it?
0: Did you see the double denim orange jean, Canadian tuxedo he was wearing?
1: Absolutely.
0: That in itself was a massive ick.
1: When he wore that.
0: He looks like a mascot.
1: Like you're not actually.
0: But do you know what's funny though?
1: Because
0: how seriously does your partner take sport? I think an interesting part about this is, so pretty much the Knicks' number one ticket holder is Ben Stiller.
1: Yes,
0: so he's there every game.
1: Yeah,
0: right. He's there filming.
1: He films
0: a lot down there. And I don't know.
1: He's a real boomer.
0: He's the grandparent with the iPhone down there. Sometimes he's got the iPad filming them doing the warm up and stuff.
1: Yeah.
0: He doesn't give me as much ick as Chalamet.
1: Because he doesn't go in the rooms and start spraying champagne with the place. He doesn't perform to cameras being like, I want attention for the fact that he's just a fan.
0: Drilling down on your phone topic, how seriously does your partner take sport? Where does the ick, like when does it go from just like, oh, he gets around his team to like, it's probably too far?
1: I'd hate to speak negatively of your wife, but I know that your wife takes sport so seriously.
0: She does.
1: That you have to leave the room when the Netherlands are playing in anything.
0: That's happened.
1: That for me is a lot. If I was married to someone, it was like, I just need to leave the house.
5: In the Netherlands that time. It's just that I wasn't supporting Max Verstappen, who's Dutch.
1: Yeah.
5: Who's an F1 driver. That wasn't even her country. She was just like, that guy's from my country and you don't like him, get out. That was a lot.
1: I think as soon as
5: she was... That was a lot. Although so very attractive though. I found that very attractive.
1: Oh, there you go.
5: Yeah.
1: That goes that way. Well, maybe it goes that way for you.
5: If they take it so seriously.
1: I just want to know, are you married to, do you have a partner who takes sport way too seriously?
5: And is it hot or not?
1: Yeah, that's good.
5: Yeah.
1: You find that hot?
5: I find it very attractive.
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5: 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Would you like anything while I'm here? All right, we'll take your calls up next. It's Will and Woody.
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0: It is Will and Woody. We're running an anonymous text competition, and we'd love to hear from you. What embarrassing text message did you send over the weekend? Send that through. We'd love to hear from you anonymously, obviously. Yeah. Right now, though, Woods.
1: How seriously does your partner take sport? You're talking about it just because Timothy Chalamet has given the world the ick, just by the way he's been carrying on courtside. Talked about it a lot in the spot before. Won't go into it again. It makes me emotional, Will. I just want him to focus on making films.
0: I feel like you're more upset about the fact that you're losing someone who you admired, which it's a steep fall from grace because he's turning... The writing was on the wall for Chalamet when he started hooking up with Kylie Jenner.
1: I
0: think we all know it. Anyone with a brain was like, hang on a second, doesn't quite work out. And now he's trying to dress like a gangster and hang out with the players in the rooms.
1: I'll still see June 3. That'll be a great movie.
0: Denis Villeneuve. I mean, at the end of the day.
1: Sure. But yes, does your partner
0: The director.
1: He's very, very... I know for my wife, Mim, she didn't realise...
0: Got a bit eyebrows.
1: Mim didn't realise that during the footy season, like, the diary, our mutual diary does work around when the Melbourne Demons play. That for her was a huge ick that we had to take into account when they're playing, when we're like booking weekends away.
0: I imagine that would be a thing for a lot of, I'm going to stereotype here and say women, in that like guys need shutout time around their game, around the game.
1: And a lot of that, like a Saturday night, Friday night, it's like you know, key time. Anyway, let's go to Colt
0: because Mim's dad's a big sports guy. He's a big...
1: And I think
0: he's a big Brisbane Lions fan in the AFL, isn't he?
1: And I think Mim was being like, I don't want to end up with someone whose life revolves around when the Lions play. So if I'm being brutally honest, I think I kind of like shelved it for a bit.
0: Oh.
1: I was just like, oh, the D's are playing. I can get that on replay. Don't worry about it. And then, you know, the longer the relationship went, I was like, I need to watch every game live. And I'd rather do it without the kids.
0: That's good. That became an ear.
1: Yeah, well, absolutely.
0: And you haven't hooked up since the AFL season started.
1: No, and the D's are playing well. Cole, this is your partner who's obsessed with sport.
2: Yeah.
1: How far do they take it, Cole?
2: Sorry, what was that?
1: How far do they take the sport? They take it seriously.
2: Yeah, so the wife and her sister are Penrith Panther fans, and...
1: Oh, yeah.
2: The past three times that they made the grand final, it's like they've played the semifinals. I've been at work. I've got a message from the missus, and she's like, hey, we're heading down to grand final. I'm like, sweet, I can't wait to go. Then she tells me, no, that's not the case. It's me and my sister. We're heading down there.
1: Oh.
2: So she books the flights. She buys the tickets, and she's down there for the weekend, and then I see her on Monday. And she's done that the past three years in a row now.
0: Wow. Just shot out with her sister. She's like, I'm leaving. I'll see you in 3 days.
2: Yep.
0: Wow.
1: Do you have kids, Colt?
2: No, not yet. Not yet.
0: Okay.
1: Do you think that would continue? If you do have kids in the future, do you think that will continue, Colt?
2: I would think so. But also, too, I'm all for it if she's around it. So.
0: Do you know what it is, though? Like, it's funny, the strange thing about sport is that People don't get that fanatical about anything in their lives. Do you know? Like, it's quite rare to be like, I need 2 hours to watch this.
1: You wouldn't
0: accept it.
1: It's almost religious.
0: Yeah, you wouldn't accept it over anything else. Like, if someone was like, I need to sit down for 2 hours on Saturday and I must watch the latest episode of, I don't know,
1: Widow's Bay. Teams watching it.
0: Only half hour reps. You can knock them off quickly.
1: Yeah.
0: But let's say I need to sit down and watch the whole set. You'd be like, get lost.
1: Yeah.
0: Like get lost. Do it in your own time. But when it comes, like, you draw these hard boundaries around it. I don't understand that. But I respect it, though.
1: No, for some reason.
0: Like, the soccer's on at the moment.
1: Yeah.
0: Sam said to me this morning, it's like, the Netherlands playing at 6 a.m. You've got the kids till 8. And I was like, at no point was I like, that's unfair. Because I was like, well, your bloody team's playing.
1: Yeah, 100%. And you've got to watch it live.
0: Would you like a coffee?
1: Yeah, 100%. You've got to support it. Rebecca, your partner takes sport very seriously.
3: He lives and breathes it.
1: Okay. How far does he take it, Rebecca?
3: Well, he pretty much only wears... Brisbane Broncos official merch,
0: Where's the casual merch? Yeah. Casual merch. Wow, big ick, Rebecca. Must be a handsome man.
3: Is it?
0: That's a big ick.
3: And he took the as to get a tattoo of the Brisbane Broncos like emblem on his leg.
1: Interesting.
3: Like the size of your hand.
1: Oh. Does he have a tattoo dedicated to you, Rebecca?
3: Pretty much head to toe in tattoos.
1: And is there one dedicated to you? Sorry, we lost you there. He's covered in tattoos, and he doesn't have one dedicated to you.
3: Yeah, he does on his hand.
1: Oh, there you go. So the Broncos got a quad, which is a big bit of real estate.
0: She's got
1: a little bit on the hand, Rebecca.
3: Yeah.
0: Would you get a D? Would you get a Melbourne Demons tattoo if they won the?
1: They won in 2021.
0: Yeah,
1: don't have one.
0: But would you?
1: Like,
0: would you get a sports tattoo?
1: No, I don't think so.
0: Really?
1: Nah. Again, if I played, I would get a tattoo.
0: And you were pretty close to playing once upon a time, weren't you?
1: Oh, I'm glad you asked, Will. There was an adductor injury.
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0: Yes, it is Will and Woody, and I hope you're having a brilliant drive home. Everyone's favourite segment, Will's Reddit, is going to be right up next. Already had a text through from Sally. Can't wait for Will's Reddit this week. Thanks, Sally.
1: Well, hold your horses,
0: Sally. Appreciate
1: Sal.
0: It, Sally. Looking forward to it. It's a hot bit.
1: Hold your horses. Seven and a half minutes away, maybe 10. Wilbur, there is nothing worse late on a Saturday night, Friday night, when you stupidly get your phone out. Maybe you've responsibly had a couple, maybe, and you get your phone out and you just write a text message that you shouldn't have written. Mm-hmm. It's just you're not thinking straight at that time. You put your phone away. And right now we are running the text line. Forward us an embarrassing text that you sent over the weekend. You can remain anonymous. We don't have to read your name out on air at all, but if you forward us the most embarrassing text you sent on the weekend, you can go home with some movie tickets. I'll get the ball rolling. What?
0: I've just received a couple of the texts.
1: Okay, great.
0: That have come through.
1: We'll probably read these out up next, I reckon. By the way, if you want to call and you're just open to tell us the text message you sent on the weekend, please do that too. Mm-hmm. There might be some people driving who can't text right now.
0: Mm.
1: You can still remain anonymous and we can put a decoder on your voice too.
0: Yes, a decoder fanning.
1: We can put a decoder fanning on your voice so your voice will all be warped.
0: Yes.
1: No one will be able to recognise you. If you're comfortable to do that, like I said, I'll just get the ball rolling here.
0: Yeah.
1: Not that bad. But I woke up on Sunday morning and I was like, I feel like I wrote producer Annalise some texts last night.
0: Oh, yeah. Annalise, have you got the text? Because I wouldn't mind hearing.
2: I have the text.
0: I'd like to hear them from you rather than from Woody.
1: That's fine. I just want to give no context.
0: I don't think so.
1: Okay.
0: Because she didn't get the context. She That's just fair. Got the text.
1: Well, she...
0: No. Yeah,
1: she texted first. I want to make that very clear. She texted first. Okay, so it wasn't just a...
0: Did you text first, Annalise?
2: I did text first.
1: Yeah.
0: What were you guys texting about on Saturday night? And why wasn't I in the thread?
2: Well, because you would have hated on it.
1: Yeah, you do. You're judgmental. You're a judgy guy.
0: I'm a judgy guy.
2: I sent Woody a song by Labyrinth.
0: Oh, God.
1: Awesome.
0: God.
1: I was for it.
2: You should listen to this. It's really like sounds like
0: Hans Zimmer. I thought that guy got buried by the earthquake.
2: What I thought, which is why you're not in the group chat.
0: Yeah, fair enough.
2: So Woody instantly replies maybe
0: What time did you text him?
2: I text him at 6:30.
0: Yeah, because young dad over here, young dad over here had his first taste of a pint in, I'm going to say,
1: ages.
0: A long while.
1: Ages.
0: And he was up and about from about 3 o'clock in the afternoon on Saturday.
1: Responsibly, yes. Really responsibly, but I was responsibly having a couple of
0: beers. You messaged me the next day and said it was great to be drunk.
1: No, I didn't. You misread that. I said great to have a couple and remain sober, though, because that's really important.
2: Anyway, do you want to hear the message?
0: Yeah, I'd love to.
2: That's what I thought. The message was, he sent me back this like playlist of songs and then he just goes, next run, hit this. Love sharing music. When Paparazzi comes on, it's epic. And Eye of the Tiger.
0: Oh.
2: Grrr.
0: Oh, God.
2: I think the grrr is the worst part.
1: The moment I knew, I was like, I shouldn't have texted her because then you like wrapped me up, Annalise, really quickly. Like you...
0: Grrr.
1: You cut, like you were, it's almost like you were like, stop texting me. Because what did you say to stop the chat?
2: I knew exactly what was going on and I was like, love that, review incoming tomorrow, party hard king.
1: And then I read that as, so you were stop like, messaging.
0: Yeah, enough. Just get out while you
2: well,
0: can.
2: Well, I wish you'd sent me
0: Time to stop texting your 24-year-old producer at 6 o'clock on a Saturday night.
1: She's 25.
0: You got more, Annalise?
2: Thank you, I am 25.
1: She's 25.
2: That's all the messages that I received.
1: I was firing them off, though. You've got more.
2: Well, I have sent a text that.
0: Sent one over the weekend. Also sent one.
2: It was a few weeks ago, but it actually made me die.
0: Was this the 5 o'clock, 5 a.m. night that you?
2: No. This was a dead sober, like 4 o'clock in the afternoon text.
0: What'd you send?
2: I was just wrapping up talking to this guy who we'd been kind of hanging out a bit, and I. He said, like, let's just be friends. So I was like, cool, that's totally fine. Like, thank you for letting me know.
0: Mm.
2: And I thought that, oh, my God, I just don't want to. I was trying to be cool and, like, hip and, like, oh, yeah, that's so fine.
0: What did you send, Annalise?
2: So I sent him this us, handshake emoji, friendship. Oh my God.
0: No.
1: Oh. Hang on.
0: So like, yeah, agree, we shall be friends.
1: Hang on. You said us, and then referred to the emoji. Oh, God.
2: I know, but I thought it was really funny. And then I like had 5 minutes, I sat on it. I was like, oh, my God.
3: Friendship.
1: Us.
0: Oh, God.
1: We want to hear more of these.
0: Oh, God.
1: Let's share in the cringe.
0: Oh, my God. Wow. So some wild text coming in. I'll read one for you. Three at the top.
3: Yeah, three at the top.
0: Three at the top.
1: Here we go. Yeah.
3: Maybe the last
0: 1 second. Last 1 second. All right. A lot of ordering going on here.
1: The ordering's crucial, though. I think it's crucial.
0: Okay. Last 1 second. I had my wedding on the weekend.
1: Oh, yeah.
0: And I sent a text to my friends thanking them for their generous card.
1: Mm-hmm.
0: They replied, they never gave us one.
1: What?
0: Crank the music. Give me a little bit of space here.
2: How does that happen?
0: I don't know.
2: Obviously, the mates are incredibly honest. They've got home
0: and they're well, of surely course they're honest, mate.
1: But surely, no, I
0: no, you're a
1: that.
0: Crook.
1: I would.
0: You're a crook.
1: I'm sorry.
0: You're a sick man.
1: If a groom messaged me and said, thank you so much for the generous gift, I would 100% say, don't mention it.
0: That's because you put in $20 for a group present for me when they were trying to run a meal train after my wife had her second baby.
1: That was bad.
0: $20 from you and Mim, $10 each.
1: No, not from Mim.
0: Not from Mim. Oh, just the lobster from you. Very good.
1: It was a group of boys.
0: You also put in $50 for a wedding present. We all know you do that.
1: I did not. I'm a big boy when it comes to the wedding gifts because I know it's...
0: Clearly not, mate, if you're trying to claim someone else's.
1: Oh, definitely claim someone else's.
0: All right, I'm going to keep going here.
1: Okay.
0: This is from another number. This is the message they sent over the weekend.
1: Yeah.
0: So I have chlamydia, and I think you do too.
1: Just that? No.
0: Oh. Peace sign. Peace emoji.
1: I do like that. Peace. Peace.
3: They texted back as well and said that that was for a guy that they just met at a bar as well.
0: Oh, wow. Oh, God. Oh, it's out there, guys. Get checked.
1: Yeah, absolutely.
0: Be smart about that. Get your health checks. I found out when I was in WA.
1: Don't finish that sentence. Go to the next text, mate. No one wants to hear your history, mate.
0: That's a good fact.
1: Nah, it's good. It's good to be, you know, talk about that stuff, but don't hear it, mate.
0: Okay, sorry. Look, the producer analyst.
1: It's off. Yeah. No need to go there, mate.
0: Just a PSA. All right, here we go. Final message.
1: Need to go there.
0: Final text message. I text my mum, thinking it was the guy I slept with.
1: Uh-oh.
0: This is a separate text to the other one we just heard.
1: Uh-oh.
0: I text my mum thinking it was the guy I slept with to tell him that I had an STI. That also happened.
1: Good thing to tell your mum as well, I guess. Good thing to tell your mum as well.
0: Yeah, that's actually...
1: Just, you know, this has happened. What should I do? All right, we've got Paul here as well.
0: I agree. No,
1: seriously,
0: why not more honest about that? What's the problem?
1: And maybe your mum...
0: No.
1: Let's go to Paul here. Paulie.
4: I'm here, buddy.
1: Here we go, Paulie. Now, you sent an embarrassing text over the weekend. What'd you send?
4: Oh, I got to fill you in. I'm a blind guy, right? So I use Siri to send a lot of my texts.
1: Yeah.
4: So I send a text.
0: Sorry, Paul, before you go on, how about Siri and text dictation for a blind person? Was that just the best thing ever?
4: Oh, mate, it's awesome.
0: It's sick.
4: Except for when she stuffs it up all the time. I often have to send the second message saying, Siri, I'm so sick of your shirt.
1: So what text was sent on the weekend, Paul?
4: The embarrassing message was I texted our 30-year-old son and said, look, while we're away, can you look after the titties instead of the kitties?
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0: Wonderful drive home. Less than 5 minutes. One of you guys has shot at $1 million. Right now, though, it is the best of the internet, as according to me. It's Will's Reddit.
1: Will's Reddit.
2: Beware of the blob. Right. It creeps.
3: Got lots to get through today, Woods.
4: I know, you've hooked me in, mate.
3: Button pusher Tommy out my ass about going for too long, so I'm going to keep it quick.
4: All right.
3: All right, first story here.
4: Yep.
3: What I loved off Reddit today. Didn't know this was a thing, but it's a thing.
4: Mm-hmm.
3: Have a listen.
5: My husband wants to share his stick collection with you, and you better be nice.
6: This one is a mid-range scythe stick. I call it Dragon Fang. It has a bit of a dragon head you can see there. This is a level 10 wizard staff. I call it the lexicon. Yeah, that's ultra rare. This is another dragon-like stick. We have the eye here, a snout here. It almost looks like a pterodactyl.
3: Does awesome. It for 5 minutes.
4: That's awesome.
3: Just his stick collection.
4: I could get my daughter around that.
3: Stick collection is a thing. I didn't know.
4: Sometimes you do see an awesome stick and you can't believe
3: it's so good. I love that. I'm talking to another man about this. This is on the Reddit thread called Just Guys Being Dudes.
4: Yeah, that makes sense. I think my daughter
3: only
4: will
3: men,
4: love it.
3: Only men collect sticks.
4: Nah, my daughter will love it. And
3: like
4: children.
3: Prepubescent girls.
4: Sure. Yeah.
3: And middle-aged men.
4: Yeah.
3: Funny synergy that goes on between those two. Okay.
4: Our mate makes wands out of like really cool sticks.
3: Who is no
4: the Wiz.
3: No mate of mine.
4: The Wiz.
3: Oh, the Wiz.
4: The Wiz.
3: No, I love the Wiz. All right, now, you're going to like this story.
4: Yeah.
3: Jamiroquai.
4: Yeah.
3: This guy.
4: Oh, yeah. Everyone knows Jamiroquai, the hat guy.
3: The hat guy. Did you know, so he used to date Winona Ryder.
4: Didn't know that.
3: Used to date.
4: Mm-hmm.
3: He said that he broke up with Winona Ryder because her breasts were too large and she wanted to, you know what, all the time with him. That was the reason he broke up with her.
4: Oh, okay.
3: Now, that came out recently, resurfaced, and that absolutely popped off online.
4: Okay.
3: Now, the great thing about Reddit is you can do a real deep dive on these things.
4: Uh-huh.
3: Apparently, because they broke up in like 1992.
4: Sure.
3: But this is a story today. And it's like, why is this a story today?
4: Yeah.
3: So apparently, they are like best mates. And it is an ongoing bit they do where...
4: Hilarious. So it's not true.
3: Not true at all.
4: That is so
3: He says,
4: funny.
3: I couldn't be with her anymore. Her boobs were too big and she wanted it all the time.
4: That is
3: and
4: so
3: apparently
4: funny.
3: When she's asked about it, she says, I broke up with him because his penis was too large. And they do that back and forth constantly.
4: That's really good.
3: How good is that?
4: That is
3: super
4: that is
3: cute. Like a beautiful, like mutual breakup bit of fun that they're just trolling everyone for the rest of their lives.
4: That is really,
3: really cool stuff. Okay.
4: Well done, you two.
3: Oh, I've got some good stuff here. Okay. In 2016, I don't know if I've got a lot of time for this, but a British passenger asked a hijacker, a plane jacker, a guy with bombs strapped to him, if he could get a selfie out the front of the toilets.
4: It'd get hit.
3: That photo exists.
4: No way.
3: Yes.
4: Can I see it?
3: Yes,
4: Hang
3: photo
4: on.
3: Exists.
4: I gotta come around. Hang on.
3: No, yes. No yes. Yes.
7: Oh,
3: you can have
7: my
3: a
7: God.
4: Yes.
7: Oh
4: my. Look at the smile on him.
3: Yeah, he's smiling.
4: It's like Christmas
3: He's wearing a Ralph Lauren button up polo shirt. He's got his sunnies on his head.
7: What?
3: Yes,
4: but
3: that's
4: so
3: right.
4: Did the plane make it?
3: Yeah, well, obviously, the photo exists.
4: Oh, yeah.
3: Yeah. All right.
4: It might have got to the cloud.
3: Yeah, it might have got to the cloud, mate. I don't think you understand
4: get to
3: cloud.
4: The cloud.
3: Do you mean the actual clouds or like...
4: Oh, mate, I never know.
3: No, you don't know.
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0: Linnell, congratulations. In with a shot to win $1 million.
1: Thank you.
0: That's going to happen a little bit later this month. Woods and I will be doing that. Very excited for that. Woodrow, right now, though, Linnell, you've got your shot at $1,000 here this afternoon. I mean, reading here, you're going to be spending the money on children's sports fees. Bloody hell.
2: Oh.
0: Bloody hell.
3: That's coming for us, Linnell. That's coming.
0: Bills.
3: Yeah.
0: Sport looked fun for a long time there.
3: Oh, it's just the more, as they get older, there's just classes, more extracurricular activities, which obviously you want to support, but it does hit the hip pocket. Linnell.
1: Sure does.
3: Hopefully we can help you out.
0: I might just get Max into gardening.
3: It's cheap. And actually saves you money because
0: you don't need to... You know, these sorts of things you can do at home.
3: We were just talking about collecting sticks before during Will's Reddit. Easy.
0: Cleaning the car. These are all free.
3: It sounds like you treat your child like a slave, but I'm for it, mate.
0: No, there's worm skipping in there.
3: Linnell, there's 60 seconds on the clock. You got to get 10 questions right. You can pass. We got to take your first answer. Good luck. Let's put a dent in some of those sporting fees.
1: Thank you.
0: All right, here we go, Linnell. What's the main ingredient in orange juice?
1: Oranges.
0: What two colours make up the Pepsi logo?
1: Blue and red.
0: Where were the last Summer Olympics held?
1: Paris.
0: What movie is this quote from? I'm just a girl standing in front of a boy asking him to love her.
1: Bridget Jones.
0: Who sings the song All About That Bass?
1: Oh, pass.
0: Which Irish actor is dating Gracie Abrams?
1: Oh, pass.
0: In Deal or No Deal, what is the name of the antagonist trying to buy the contestant's briefcase for the lowest possible amount?
1: The bank.
0: How many children does Kim Kardashian have?
1: Two.
0: Name one of them.
1: North.
0: What movie features the actor Barry Keoghan dancing through a mansion naked at the end?
1: Oh, pass.
0: Who sings the song All About That Bass?
1: All About That Bass.
0: Out of time, Linnell.
3: Sorry, Linnell.
0: I said Barry Keoghan. I feel like it's Barry Keoghan is how it's spelt. Is it pronounced Keoghan?
4: It is Keoghan. Leo? I just listened to the...
0: Yeah, thank you.
3: Well done, Will.
0: Well, I'm a traditionalist. I'm watching SBS, like everyone, they do names and accents very well. I think it's good to respect people's names.
3: Yes.
0: Nailed it.
1: Yes.
3: Well done, Will.
0: Who sings the song? I mean, everything else. No, you didn't get everything else right. Sorry, Linnell. the movie, it was the same people that made Bridget Jones' Diary that also made Notting Hill.
1: Yes. That came into my head, but I said the wrong one.
0: It's Julia Roberts in the bookshop.
3: Great line at the end there. Great line.
0: Just a girl standing in front of a boy. Megan Trainor sings All About That Bass. I'm going to relieve you of that earworm. The Irish actor dating Gracie Abrams is Paul Mescal.
1: I don't even know who that is.
3: Oh,
0: he's a professional sad sack. Deal or no deal, the banker, I'll give it to you. How many children does Kim Kardashian have? She has four, believe it or not. She's got North, Saint, Chicago, and Psalm, which all sound like books of the Bible. And the movie feature that actor Barry Keoghan.
3: Keegan.
0: No, Liam seems to think...
4: Nah, it's Keoghan.
3: Oh, God.
0: It was Saltburn. He's dancing at the end there.
3: You literally spent 30 seconds talking about how good your pronunciation was.
0: Move on, Woods. Move on. Don't think about it too much. Linnell, you're still in with a shot to win $1 million, mate, so not all bad news. Better than a kick in the teeth for the Monday. We might see you at the end of the month playing for the big bucks.
3: Fingers crossed.
0: Woods, right up next. I think I've unlocked my favourite thing ever to do to my daughter, which involves torturing her, and I think you're going to love it.
3: Interesting when you're just talking about treating her like a slave as well.
0: Will and Woody.

0: It is Will and Woody. I hope you're having a wonderful Monday. Woodrow, so yeah. I took my daughter to Cirque du Soleil on the weekend, which was lovely.
1: Yeah, highlight performance.
0: I've just been told to keep this tight.
1: Oh,
0: mate.
1: Sorry, don't worry about it.
0: This is what he does.
1: I think that's a good question.
0: Look, the contortionists are always amazing.
1: Oh, wow.
0: Always amazing.
1: Got in incredible. A box. Got in a box.
0: Oh. What?
1: The contortionist. They get in a box.
0: Oh, no. Nah. Anyway, on the way there, the highlight for me actually, now this is going to sound graphic and unnecessarily graphic.
1: Well, don't say it.
0: But it's I need to say it.
1: Okay.
0: So on the way there, we took our daughter Max just by herself because we recently had our little boy Julesy 4 months ago and we're like, you know what, we're just going to take Max out on a date by herself with mum and dad because she hasn't really had that two-on-one time. Awesome. She's 4 years old. Yeah. She's loving having a little brother, but we're like, you know what? We're really going to treat her and give her some attention by herself.
1: Yes, very important.
0: And she loved it. She was pumped.
1: Yeah.
0: So she's in the back of the car, and then I don't know when this started happening, but Max has started getting a little bit, like, icky around Sam and I making out in front of her.
1: You guys do take it pretty far, though.
0: Oh, sorry, Mr. Roleplay. No. At least I'm not there in a masseuse outfit doing it. Anyway, we're in the car. So that's just the truth. So we're in the car and we sensed a moment. We pull up at Cirque du Soleil. We're about to get out. Max is like, can we get out? And I said, oh, I just want to give your mum a kiss first. And there was tongue involved.
1: You hammed it up. Yeah.
0: We did.
1: Beautiful.
0: She hates it.
1: Oh, really?
0: Oh, she's just starting to get on her nerves a little bit. She's just like, there's a lot going on there. She's like, why are you doing that? Like, what's going on? And of course, that just sets a fire under me.
1: Totally.
0: Immediately, I'm like, this is the best thing ever. Yeah, I found a button on my daughter that I can press very easily.
1: Yeah, of course.
0: And it's just, I never thought I'd be like that.
1: It's your role as a dad, mate.
0: I never thought I'd be like that. And she can't move.
1: Yeah.
0: She's in the back seat. She's a meter from it.
1: Yeah, it's perfect.
0: So all of a sudden, I was like, well, it's just going to have to happen all the time now.
1: Yeah.
0: And I was thinking, because my parents would do this all the time. Like they would
1: make out.
0: Yes, they'd make us feel really icky and they'd go for it more. My dad would constantly mention, like if he had the chance to, one of our conception stories as kids.
1: Oh, loved that's it. That's always a lot. Yeah, mum always brings that.
0: Just low-hanging fruit for them. Yeah, it's just like a way for them to just immediately shut you up.
1: Yeah, totally.
0: You're mid-train of thought, you're mid-argument with them and they just... It's a low blow.
1: I know. And mum had her punchline as well. She told it so many times that she had her punchline about the conception story. Yeah, sure. Because I was conceived on New Year's Eve. And she always says that me and your father decided not to go to the party. But let me tell you, we had our own fireworks that night.
0: Wow.
1: I was like, you deliver it the same every time. I hear it every year on my birthday.
0: Yeah, it's a shocking feeling. Well, I was actually thinking, because I said to Sam, because I was like, now I'm really enjoying it.
1: Yeah.
0: If we stay in the same house that we're living in, like, and if Max is a teenager and she starts to annoy me, I can't wait to tell her that the room she sleeps in is the room she was conceived in. Like, that will just...
1: Yeah. It's
0: good. It'll kill her.
1: Yeah, it will.
0: But it feels really good. Yeah. I'd love to hear this from you guys as well, by the way. I want to hear stories about parents making you squirm. Mm-hmm. And this might be they do it through romance or love, or they might have a different way that they do it, that they've embarrassed you. Maybe you're a parent right now and you're loving making your kids squirm. I would love to hear those stories.
1: Yeah, great.
0: Because I'm just exploring this territory and it's really good.
1: It's your role as a parent.
0: It feels awesome.
1: Yeah.
0: It's empowering. It's flipped. We'll take the calls up next. It's Will and Woody.
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1: We're talking about parents making you squirm. Now, this can be a story if your parents had a squirm tactic that they always used to do with you, or it might be that you're a new parent and you've entered the squirm zone and you're loving it. Producer Annalise, her dad, he's a real character, Annalise's dad. And AB, you were saying to me before, this is a daily thing for him.
2: Yeah, my dad would go, when we dropped me off to school, would pretend he was going to get out of the car and sing the Camp Rock chant.
1: Every day.
2: Loud and just go, Camp Rock.
0: Oh.
2: Clap, clap,
1: every day.
2: Clap.
1: Every day. He would threaten to, like, I'm going to get out of the car and do the Camp Rock thing.
0: That's good stuff. And your dad, was he still wearing the Dukes of Hazzard cut-off denim shorts at that stage?
2: Yeah, he tempted me. He tempted to every day. And he would have loved that.
1: Yeah, they love
2: Thank
1: it.
2: God he had a work uniform.
1: There's something about it. There's something about it that makes you feel good. A mate of mine, he, unfortunately for him, he was conceived in the small Victorian town of Boneo.
0: Brilliant.
1: You can imagine what his dad says every time they drive through.
0: It's really, really fun. That's really fun.
1: Like
0: it's perfect. It's absolutely
1: he
0: perfect.
1: Reckons that he
0: and there's
1: reckons
0: no doubt that that was thought of. Do you know what I mean? Like if this is the moment that he's conceived.
1: Oh, I don't know if they would have spoken about it at the time, but it certainly is.
0: Or maybe not talked about, but no. I think the dad was
1: but
0: like, this will be a great story.
1: He seems to think that like when they used to get the Melways out, his dad would like accidentally flip to the page and be like, oh, God, we've landed on Boneo. Hey, son, did I ever tell you? Katie's called. And from anyone else, it's a nuisance. But from them, it's a whole nother level of punishment. Katie, we're talking about parents making you squirm. You do this to your seven-year-old.
3: Well, yes, my husband and I do the whole non-verbal thing where it's just, eyebrows and the winks and the nudge. And she just flips out.
1: Oh God, you're making me squirm.
0: So flirtatious noises at each other, Katie.
3: Yeah, I don't know whether she has FOMO or something about it, but she just flips. She just screams. Stop, Mum.
1: But you're winking at your husband and doing the air guns and yeah, that's a lot.
0: That's right.
1: I don't even know if I can do that. I love it though. You're loving it, Katie. Listen to her. She loves it. Why do you enjoy it so much? I enjoy it so much as well.
3: Because it triggers her.
1: Yeah, it's just so good. Good on you, Katie. You can have a double pass to Supergirl. That's where you're going. Enjoy that. You know what I mean?
0: It's
1: horrible.
0: Off,
1: yeah. It's really bad.
0: Yeah.
1: Have
0: really
1: you dipped
0: cringe.
1: In the toe in with Mim in this space yet?
0: Rem doesn't feel embarrassment.
1: Oh, she's not. Yeah,
0: she's not there yet. I reckon
1: round the corner.
0: Impending. But it's funny you talk about the kissing. Like Rem will tell me and Mim to kiss.
1: That's a bit strange.
0: She'll be like,
1: mate.
0: You two, kiss.
1: All right. Very strange.
0: She loves it. She loves it. Then she'll get involved. It's great. Big family love-ins, we call them.
1: Jordo.
4: Hey, boys. How you going?
1: Hey, mate. So you're also a parent making your kids squirm. How do you go about it?
4: Oh, well, my kids always gave me a kiss at school drop-off because they didn't want Harry High Pants running after them to the gate to tell them that I missed my kiss.
1: So you get out of the car and you do the run.
4: Get out the car, Harry High Pants, pull it right up and go running after them. Kids, you forgot to give me a kiss.
1: Oh.
0: Awesome. That's really good. Do you remember Ross Noble told us that his go-to, and he was very careful about which environments he does this in, but he said like at the airport or if he was ever carrying bags, he'd make sure his pants just dropped a little bit when he was with the kids.
1: Yeah, did he say he'd drop the drawers to the floor
0: and he'd be waddling. And keep carrying the bags.
1: Yeah, good stuff. That's great stuff. We're talking parents making you squirm. Sophie?
5: Good afternoon. How are you?
1: Well, what do you do to make your kids squirm? You're already loving it. There's that cackle. What do you do, Soph?
5: My son's 33 and I got invited over to Hamburg because my husband was in the Merchant Navy.
1: Yeah,
5: and we went to a sex show and I actually got pregnant. So we decided to call our baby Hamburger until he was actually born. But on his 21st, I actually told that story and it didn't go down too well.
1: Oh, God, his birthday. At his birthday, you called him Hamburger at his birthday, little guy.
5: Yep.
0: Because he was conceived in Hamburg. Did you say it was at a sex show?
1: Yes, you did.
5: I went to a sex show for the first time ever. My son's now 33, but yes.
0: And that's where he was conceived?
1: Not at the show.
5: Not at the show.
1: No, she wasn't a performer.
0: I was like, that's crowd participation taking to the next level.
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0: you are.
1: I gave you one more drive home. It's Will and Woody, Woods, Harry Styles. So golden. He's told women all over the world whether or not they should stick with the man they're currently with. He's given the key to that. Yes. He's obviously
2: gave one condition as to like whether you should stay with the guy. Whoa.
1: Yes, that's right. Yes, he's touring his show at the moment. Producer Liam has got the details.
0: He's going to be here in November and December.
1: Here's Harry on stage. Here's his advice.
3: If he's not making you happy, chuck him in the bin.
2: Chuck him in the bin.
1: If he's not making you happy, chuck him in the bin. It's nice to be reminded that he's a geezer, isn't
2: it? Yeah, it is.
3: If he's not making you happy, chuck him in the bin.
1: Chuck him in the bin.
2: Chuck him in the bin. Jeez, don't the women love it? My gosh. So what? So he says, if he's not making you happy, chuck him in the bin. I do. That's great advice. It's great advice.
1: Here was my thought on the advice, though. And I'm kind of spurred on by a clip I saw on the School of Life recently, which is a really cool philosophical YouTube channel that I suggest you all check out. Elaine de Botton, who runs that, said that the reason that most people are unhappy is because they aspire to having happy lives, because you're just never going to always be happy. And if that's the yardstick for where you're at, you're going to be constantly disappointed because life's not that.
2: Life's tough.
1: But he was like, what you can aspire to is for life to be interesting and to try and enjoy how it goes, because that's just definitely what it's going to be. So I think it's interesting when he says if he's not making you happy, ditch him. Because if I ran, like at the moment, I've got two very young kids. We're not getting a lot of sleep. I wouldn't say that I'm making Sam necessarily happy right now. I would say I'm supporting her to get through. But I don't know if we're necessarily making each other happy. And I kind of put it through all these other filters of all these other people who have probably got huge constraints on their relationship right now. They're committed to each other because they've got kids and they're trying to get through their problems, or they're doing long distance with each other.
2: Financial issues.
1: Maybe one of them's going through a sexual thing. Maybe one of them's going through a gender thing. Maybe they're medical still thing. Wanting to be together despite not making each other happy. And so I think that his comment was absolute trite, if I'm being honest with you, because I think it simplified things, and I think that he was just trying to appeal to a largely female audience so that he continued to aggrandize his appearance so eventually he can take a poo on the stage.
2: That's his mission.
0: He's saying don't accept low standards.
1: No.
0: We're trying to lift women up here.
2: Yeah, Will. And look at you bringing women straight back
1: down.
2: You're just lowering the bar for men again.
1: You're
2: making excuses for men out there that don't make their partners happy. And I'm sick of it, Will. You get home and...
0: weaponizing confidence.
2: What Liv said. She said it well.

0: It's Will and Woody, guys. We're going to get out of here. It's a shame. I'm having a lot of fun, but I think Smallsy's taken over again. Is that right? Is he back with John Edwards crossing back in?
1: Yeah, John Edwards is back this after.
2: This after?
1: Yeah.
0: Very good. There and never after. He's back. After. So, as in when we get off the air, Johnny's back.
1: There'll be a little bit of music show, and then Smallsy will be back with John Edwards.
2: So have a dance to music, and then John Edwards speaking to your dead friends and relatives. That's what he does.
0: I think the way he calls it, he says they've passed. They're not dead. They've just passed. Whatever that means.
2: Crossed over.
0: No, haven't crossed over. He crosses over.
2: You're right. No, you're right.
0: They've passed.
2: They pass. He crosses over.
0: He crosses over.
2: To speak to the past. Yes.
0: Yes, you got
2: to
0: cross
1: over. Don't you cross over when you die, though?
0: Nah.
2: No, only John can cross over.
0: No, only
2: when
0: John.
2: When he dies, he will cross over. He's the only one that can do it, though.
0: You don't think John will pass?
2: I think there's a world where he doesn't die.
0: Yeah, very true. Or even if he does, he'll just cross straight back over.
2: It's 100%.
0: He knows where the bridge is.
2: He's got the key.
0: Well, not fooling me. John, come back. Oi, so quickly, show notes. We do our off-air after-show meeting on the air.
2: Yes, go on. What you? It feels like you've been sitting on a note. Because I, Annalise.
0: No notes.
2: Producer, no notes.
0: No, I'm good. Is there any other notes flying around? Annalise spoke for a while in the first half an hour.
2: We threw it.
3: We would like to silence women.
2: Whoa. And on that note, yes!
0: It's just.
4: It's Will and Woody.
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0: been a long day. Must be time to crack a chat GNT with Georgie.
1: You want a wine? Grab one. Doesn't matter what time of day. 10 a.m.?
2: Absolutely.
1: Rip in.
2: Even if you're driving the kids to school.
0: And Tom.
3: Mel had a night away.
1: By herself?
3: By herself. Yeah, this. And this is the thing I want to get into because okay. A lot of people are like, that's weird.
1: When you're married to Tom, maybe it's not weird.
0: Cheaper than therapy and way less professional.
4: That's right. It's ChatGNT. Cheers, guys.
1: Hey, guys.
4: Right across Australia.
1: That's right.
4: Massive show coming up today. I've had a procedure done.
1: Oh. They look beautiful.
4: Like a couple of Christmas ornaments. You know, I'm done with my kids, so yeah, we'll talk about that.
1: The snip,
4: the
1: nice.
4: Snippity snip.
1: Well, I had a weekend away with no kids.
4: Fancy that.
1: Amazing. Or husband. It was so good. I mean, I love him.
4: Yeah. Sometimes.
1: Yeah. And I want to tell you how that went. And joining us for that story is special guest Mitch Lewis. So you'll hear his voice pop in.
4: We got royalty in the house,
1: yeah,
4: Mitch Lewis.
1: Wally Lewis's son, for those that don't know.
4: Yep.
1: You know, pretty big deal. But I'll tell you how that weekend away went.
4: All right. Massive show coming up. 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
1: And special guest Mitch Lewis joins us. So, guys, I had a weekend away without my kids or my husband.
2: Oh, my God.
0: The dream. The dream.
1: Oh, my God. It was really good. So it was planned for ages because I wanted to go see Five. If you're right, getting down, I better find some music of Fives. Anyway, so they were coming to Brisbane, of course, because they would, but...
3: They'd come anywhere, mate.
1: They need to make
0: money. They'd play Twin Towns, bro.
1: I know. The fact that they got Boondle blew my mind. Anyway, I...
0: Don't shit on the band. You wanted to see them.
1: I bloody love them. So why no not? One in Brisbane wanted to come with me. And then I have a great mate, Fitzy, who messages the show sometimes. She lives in Sydney, and I wanted to visit her anyway. Why don't I go down and see Five with Fitzy? Because she loves them. So she's like, yeah, come down. We'll go to Five. Anyway, so I've always been needing to buy new underwear, like new bras, right? And I never, ever, ever get the chance to get to the shops because you have to try those on. You can't order them online. You don't know. Yeah. Like, you got to try it. Anyway, it was finally, I was on my own in Sydney. I could buy bras. I could do just my general everyday shopping that I've been needing to do for a year. I had to fly to Sydney to do it. It was ridiculous. It's like, what'd you do in Sydney? I went bra shopping. Wouldn't you just get that done in Brisbane? No, I can't. I don't have time.
0: I needed something to throw at Five.
1: Yeah.
0: That wasn't old and daggy.
1: They got my fresh Calvin Kleins.
0: Yeah, yeah. I need them back. I just bought them.
1: And that was actually really expensive at David Jones. So I flew into town. Or firstly, when I flew out, I said goodbye to everyone, the kids, and Max was like lip quivering and said, Mum, do you think Dad will be okay looking after us? Can he handle this?
3: Wouldn't have thought so, son.
1: That's a 4.5-year-old saying that. I was like, that's some really good insight. And I laughed and I said, he will be fine. You're going to be all right. Yep. Mm. But weird that he said that.
3: Reassuring. Wait, tell me, what is he really like when I'm not here?
0: Yeah. Are you sure you want to leave me with this idiot? Like, massive stitch up.
1: And Jumbie heard it and just like plain face in the background, like gave nothing.
0: Traitor.
1: Yeah. And so flew into town and went and saw Peking Duck that night. We all know Peking Duck.
3: I saw those photos. That looked very good.
1: It was really good. It was very oons, oons, doof, doof. Yep. I felt nearly 40 years old. Let's just say
3: How were your knees after that?
1: Oh, my back. Yeah. It was like from standing for a whole
3: It's
1: gig.
3: Murder on the lumbar region. It really is. Yeah.
1: It is. And you know the only drinks they sell at those venues are like seltzers?
3: Oh, yeah.
1: Are you into seltzers?
3: Nah, not really. They're just too watery.
1: It's like water and gives you a bit of reflux. Like,
3: but they also sell tablets for that at the merch stand, so it's fine.
1: That's true. Well, I've got some Peking Duck here for anyone that doesn't know. Oh, hang on. Fader's up, guys. You know.
3: Shane.
1: Bit of fun. So we love those guys. We had them on our old podcast, of course.
3: We did. Did they spot you in the crowd? Did you like...
1: Anna gave me an access all areas pass.
3: Oh, you know what that means.
1: And you're ready to me to sound so lame. So she's like, do you want to see the boys? I was like, yeah, sure. So I go backstage and I'm like, they don't want to see me. I'm just a nobody from Brisbane. And then she's like, look, George flew in from Brisbane. And they're so lovely. They're like, oh, great. Wow. Anyway, then Adam goes, let's do shots here, and gets the tequila. And he's like, here you go. Do you want a shot? And my little brain, I was like, hell no, but I'm trying to be cool. And I went, no, I'm okay. And then I was like, why did I say no? And then everyone said yes. And then they came and took a photo of everyone doing the shots, and I'm on the edge with my seltzer. Oh my God.
3: That you're not enjoying.
1: Yeah, hating it.
0: I got reflux, guys, I can't.
1: And so I'm like, I just went like that with my seltzer while they've all got their shots in the photo. And I'm like, they're going to crop me out because I'm on the edge at least. So that's good. So I felt really old that night. And then, bra shopping, went and saw the Archibald Prize on the Saturday. Yeah. I wanted to see the paintings because stuff you can't do when you've got kids. And then Five on Saturday night.
0: The worst weekend I can think of.
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1: Just a bit of fun banter for your Monday night.
0: Yeah, so I had the Prosecco.
1: Oh, he did it!
0: I had the chilled Prosecco.
1: The chilled Prosecco. Oh, yeah, yeah,
0: glass of Prosecco.
1: How are you, you poor thing?
0: Oh, I know.
1: Are you okay?
0: Yeah, I'm fine.
1: That's good.
0: Totally fine. I've told all my mates, it's like, it's 25 minutes. It's easy. Just go for it.
1: Yeah. But then was the recovery painful?
0: I think dental works worse.
1: Oh.
0: Maybe because my
1: you
0: dentists
1: need your
0: are
1: mouth.
0: So small. Yeah. It took a team of them to find it. Obviously, I'm joking. It was crazy. Like, you walk in there, and I recorded some of my thoughts because you said...
1: I did say this,
0: I said, I'm not going to film this bloody thing.
1: Oh, I didn't want to come either. That would be really
0: weird.
1: You
0: want to see that shit. And you were like, at least record your thoughts before and after. Pre and post-op,
1: so
0: I like to call
1: that.
0: It. I did that. This is me walking into the place.
1: Okay.
0: Can you play a bit of audio here? This is just before I'm walking in.
2: So, I just arrived at the vasectomy clinic. And I've had a full Valium, so I'm feeling pretty relaxed.
0: Top of the world. didn't matter.
2: Bit nervous because I think I did need to do a nervous poo, but it's too late.
1: Sound like you're doing one already.
2: I'm going to go and do that
0: in the bathroom.
2: After. obviously pretty nervous, but again, the Valium is good. So before I overthink it, I'm just going to go in and just... get my nuts cut off. So here we go.
0: Yeah. It was terrible. I woke up and I was like, not to be too graphic, but I really need to go to the toilet. I was like nervous. And I'm like, I don't want to go before because I've showered and I'm clean.
1: Oh.
0: And then.
1: They weren't going to your A-hole though.
0: It's all connected. It's all connected.
1: Yeah, all connected to the
0: B-hole. And I didn't know what was going on.
1: God.
0: I was all of a scattered.
1: You've never obviously had a Brazilian wax or anything, have you?
0: No, I haven't.
1: No.
0: I'm not strong like you women who have given birth and stuff like that.
1: Yeah.
0: But look, I just walked in there and it looked like a psychology clinic or a physio.
1: Oh.
0: It wasn't, you know, a hospital, which was good. It was just an outpatient centre. It was just like, lie down.
1: And was it Mr. Valentine, Dr. Valentine or whatever?
0: No,
1: who did you see?
0: It wasn't Dr. Shoot and Blanks either or Dr. Dick or Snip.
1: Was it one with a funny name?
0: Dr. Sheehan. Yeah, I know. I went with him because he was nice and boring. I think the boring ones would be good at their job.
1: Yeah.
0: You know?
1: Is he going to be offended if he hears this and he's called boring?
0: No. Well, he doesn't need a flashy made-up name.
1: True.
0: Had the procedure. He sprayed me down with all this liquid. It was very uncomfortable. It was like an antiseptic.
1: Oh.
0: And it was like dripping everywhere. It was like, sorry, it's a bit cold.
1: Oh.
0: And then, laid back, listened to some John Mayer.
1: And we body is wonderland.
0: I know, there was a bit of that.
1: What on earth?
0: There's no better soundtrack to get this dip. And then, here are my thoughts after.
1: Okay.
0: Yeah.
2: Okay, just leaving the clinic. Pretty good. I didn't faint. No panic attack, so that was good.
0: Survived.
2: I have my little cup, my specimen cup, so that's good. And not from outside. I see my wife has left me, so that's good. I'm pretty sure she dropped me off and, that's a stitch up. She's left me, so that's good. Everything went pretty good. It was probably... It felt like 20 hours, but it was only 25 minutes, I think. There was only one time that I got a bit woozy. I felt like you pulled a nerve out of my scrotum.
1: Oh. Oh, God.
2: But, yeah, otherwise, pretty good. And he bold billed me because my wife's a doctor.
1: Oh, yes.
0: Yes, baby.
2: So,
0: free snip, baby.
2: I mean, there's got to be some perks to your wife working
1: all the time.
0: Yeah.
2: 70-hour weeks. Yeah. Great. We'll do again.
0: No. Hopefully I don't have to do it again.
1: Oh, no way.
0: Yeah.
1: Well, there you go. Well done, Tom.
0: Thank you. I survived.
1: You did.
0: Way worse than childbirth, right?
1: Sure, mate.

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2: Skills that put you ahead of most people in the world.
1: Oh, this is good.
2: You like this? Mm-hmm. Let's run through some of these. I reckon you'll be able to nail one. You won't be able to, definitely. Solving a Rubik's Cube. You don't strike me as a Rubik's Cube kind of gal.
1: No, mate. It's interesting people that would pick one up and go, oh, I'm going to get this, like, yeah, and enjoy it.
2: Full math brain.
1: Yeah.
2: Yep. Okay, so if you can do a Rubik's Cube, you're in the top 5.8% of the world.
1: Oh, which wow.
2: Is, yeah.
1: What else?
2: If you're able to whistle, puts you in the top 33%. We can both
1: only
2: whistle.
1: Only 33% of people can whistle?
2: It feels low, doesn't it?
1: Yeah, that's really low.
2: There's a lot of simpletons.
1: Mm, true.
2: Kyle Kelsey, he wouldn't be able to.
1: Kyle Kelsey?
2: What's his name?
1: You mean Travis?
2: Travis, he wouldn't be able to whistle.
1: You just gave the name Kyle because that's your Karen name for a man. Yeah,
2: sorry, true. Being able to drive manual transmission, there's no way you could drive stick, mate.
1: Yeah,
2: can you?
1: A manual license?
2: Oh, great.
1: I'm offended.
2: No, sorry. Sorry.
1: What about you?
2: Yeah, big time.
1: Yeah. No, it was always mum and dad said you've got to get it in case you're ever out in the bush and someone hurts their leg and you need to drive. That was the scenario I was given.
2: 18%.
1: Only 18. Oh.
2: No one's learning.
1: Guess what? Jumbie only got an automatic license.
2: Oh, shame.
1: And I was over in Geneva? No, sorry. Where was I? Sardinia.
2: Yeah. Oh, no. Okay.
1: Sardinia. Yeah, I knew it was somewhere in Europe. I was in Sardinia with Jumbie and his brother Duncan, and we went to hire a car, and those two of the smartest blokes in the planet, a barrister and a doctor, didn't have manual licenses and couldn't drive a manual car.
2: That's shameful.
1: Yeah.
2: You should rip into them about that.
1: Yeah.
2: Oh, here we go. Being able to do a handstand.
1: Yeah.
2: It's in the 1%. 1% of the world.
1: Can do a handstand?
2: Yeah, well, for more than 10 seconds.
1: Oh, yeah,
2: there's a little caveat.
1: Do that. Okay. I'm like, I can do a handstand.
2: What about if you're in Sardinia and you've had a few?
1: Had a few wines. Hey, guys, I'll do a handstand and drive this manual car.
2: You can do it all. And being able to skateboard puts you in the top 1% of the world. Only around 1% of the global population actively skateboards.
1: What? I know a lot of kids who are doing skateboarding now, like they have lessons.
2: Really?
1: Yeah, and I'm like, that's a cool sport to do.
2: Yeah, there's a BMX lesson.
1: Oh, yeah, that's
2: cool. Happens in the park near me.
1: Mm.
2: Yeah, the one that I tell all the kids to piss off.
1: Yeah, okay. That place where Tom's really scary.
2: And playing an instrument puts you in the top 25% of adults. Tick.
1: Have you seen the piano thing at the moment? Are you getting ads for that on Instagram?
2: Oh, the ABC show?
1: Oh, no, it's just, it's like an iPad, or it's a thing you can download on an iPad and teach yourself how to play piano.
2: Oh, yeah, that does look good.
1: It looks so good. And my friend Pip has it, and they randomly got a piano recently, and her husband and her kid are using it, and it's legit working. They've both never played an instrument, and it's like really good, and they're learning.
2: Is this an ad?
1: Sponsored
2: is this
1: today
2: a Spotify ad?
1: Simply Piano. Anyway, I messaged her going, how's it going? Because I'm really wanting to buy this
2: now. So
1: you
2: can play Flight of the Bumblebees or something like that.
1: You can like choose Ed Sheeran and Taylor Swift and like learn their songs. It seems too good to be true.
2: Yeah, it does seem too good to be true.
1: But I'm getting the ads and it's like, yeah, now I can do this. And I'm like, what?
2: Try it. That's your goal this year.
1: To learn an instrument.
2: Yeah, be in the top 25.
1: Okay.
2: Then you would have ticked off all of them except for Rubik's Cubes because, like, grow up.
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0: the week.
1: Yeah.
0: I've got a tip for reducing stress, and this is from a neurologist, so you know it's real. It's a little titty bit. Stick out your tongue for 40 seconds.
1: Oh, I saw this the other day.
0: Did you see this?
1: Yeah, go on.
0: It removes cortisol faster than any pills or breathing exercises.
1: Mm.
0: So we could do it a little bit together. I mean, 40 seconds is going to be taking the piss.
1: So I actually tested this.
0: Have you done it?
1: Yeah, I haven't done it because I think it goes on to say you got to do it every day.
0: Grow up.
1: My husband Jumbie was next to me and he looks over and I'm like this. And my tongue fully hanging out. And I did it
0: with
1: for 40 seconds.
0: With a cappuccino lid.
1: Yeah. I was looking at cappuccino lid in the car today. Yeah. And I looked over and I reckon someone was staring at me in the car as I'm going on my lid of my cappuccino. And I'm like, I don't care.
0: I don't regret
1: anything.
0: I'm
1: in my own car.
0: Yeah.
1: So, I did it. And at the end, I felt quite relaxed. It was hard, though. 40 seconds is a long time to stick your tongue out.
0: Well, I'll leave that one. The idea is your neck may store a major share of chronic body tension. Tension can keep your brain stuck in stress mode because your brain hasn't really evolved past your lizard primal fight, flight, freeze mode.
1: Yeah.
0: So, you know, back in the day, it was like, there's a tiger running at me. Ah, run.
1: Stick
0: now
1: my
0: it's
1: tongue
0: like.
1: Out.
0: Now it's like, oh, I've got this stressful work meeting.
1: Yeah.
0: This email's just popped up. I've got to do a prezzo and I haven't, you know, your brain doesn't know the difference.
1: Yes.
0: It's just a stressful event.
1: Yes.
0: So, should we try it? It's just basically just pop your tongue out.
1: Okay. I've been eating chips, so.
0: Yeah, we've got some chips and champagne. Obviously. I mean, the champagne does a really good job at reducing stress, can I say?
1: Mate, that's why I cracked one on a Tuesday the other day. I was like, I'm doing bedtimes on my own. You know what? I was doing them like every night.
0: Mate.
1: I mean, I do most of the time anyway because he's home pretty late, but he was legit out at all this stuff he had on this week. Mate. I was like, are you kidding me? Okay,
0: anyway,
1: tongue out. Yeah.
0: Sun's out, tongue's out.
1: Okay.
0: All right, so I'm pretty sure it's just easy. You just extend
1: like
0: this.
1: Should we just do 10 seconds because it's a podcast?
0: Obviously.
1: Okay.
0: Yeah, that. And breathe. I think that's it.
1: I forgot to breathe.
0: Yeah, I know, right? You hold your breath for 40 seconds. Don't die if you're listening to this. So try that at home if you're a stressed parent. Everyone's so stressed these days.
1: Mm-hmm.
0: Do you think people was this stressed in the 90s? No one was doing breathing exercises in the 90s.
1: No, and you know what? I saw an old family friend, or she's like related to me somehow, some old duck the other day, and she was like, oh, you mothers these days, you know, we just didn't work. We would just drop the kids at kindy and at school and we would volunteer. I loved being in the uniform shop. And then I'd help design the uniform. And I was like, oh.
0: Did you punch her in the face?
1: I was ready to. And she's like, I just don't know why you work. You know, wouldn't it be easier to be home? And I said, because everything costs more now.
0: Yeah. Like, well, houses $2.4 million when you were a mum?
1: I'm like, what?
0: Yeah.
1: It was like a funny conversation. And thank goodness my husband Jumbie was next to me. And we were like, walked away.
0: To drag you away. And you'd be like, tongue's out.
1: And relax.
0: Stress. Hopefully we've made you laugh today. We've educated you.
1: Taking your mind off the everyday. That's what we're here for.
0: Absolutely.
1: Don't forget, you can grab us anytime by downloading the iHeart app for free and searching ChatGNT.
0: We'll see you next week.
1: See you next week.
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2: me.
1: It wasn't me. 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

0: Replace your Z's with W's. 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
1: 131065. Today, for about 45 minutes, we've been saying, send us the most embarrassing text you sent over the weekend. Yep. You can remain completely anonymous.
2: Mm-hmm.
1: Had some good ones.
2: How many are we talking here?
1: Well, Button Pusher Tommy's in charge of...
2: There's three really good ones.
1: Text triage.
2: Yeah.
1: And he sent me three.
2: Okay.
1: First one here.
2: Are we going in order here? Like, have you ordered them into like 3, 2, 1?
1: Three at the top.
3: Yeah, three at the top.
1: Three at the top.
2: Here we go. Yeah.
3: Maybe the last one second.
1: Last one second. All right. A lot of ordering going on here.
2: The ordering's crucial, though. I think it's crucial.
1: Okay. Last one second.
3: Yeah.
1: Okay. I had my wedding on the weekend.
2: Oh, yeah.
1: And I sent a text to my friends thanking them for their generous card.
2: Mm-hmm.
1: They replied, they never gave us one.
2: What?
1: Crank the music. Give me a little bit of space
4: here. How does that happen?
1: I don't know.
4: Well, obviously, they're
1: got home and they're honest, mate.
4: But surely, no, I
1: no,
4: would
1: you're a
4: that.
1: Crook.
4: I would.
1: You're
4: not,
1: a crook.
4: I'm sorry, if
1: you're a sick man.
4: If a groom messaged me and said, "Thank you so much for the generous gift," I would 100% say, "Don't mention it."
1: That's because you put in $20 for a group present for me when they were trying to run a meal train after my wife had her second baby.
2: That was bad.
1: $20 from you and Mim, $10 each.
4: No, not from Mim.
1: Not from Mim. The lobster from you. Very good.
4: It was a group of boys.
1: You also put in $50 for a wedding present.
4: We
1: all know you do that.
4: I did not. I'm a big boy when it comes to the wedding gifts because I know it's...
1: Clearly not, mate, if you're trying to claim someone else's.
4: Oh, definitely claim someone else's.
1: All right, I'm going to keep going here.
4: Okay.
1: This is from another number. This is the message they sent over the weekend.
4: Yeah.
1: So I have chlamydia and I think you do too.
4: Just that? No.
1: Oh. Peace sign. Peace emoji.
4: I do like that. Peace.
3: They texted back as well and said that that was for a guy that they just met at a bar as well.
1: Oh, wow. Oh, God. Oh, it's out there, guys. Get checked.
4: Yeah, absolutely.
1: Be smart about that. Get your health checks. I found out when I was in WA.
4: Don't finish that sentence. Go to the next text, mate. No one wants to hear your history, mate.
1: That's a good fact.
4: Nah, it's good. It's good to be, talk about that stuff, but don't need to hear it, mate.
1: Okay, sorry. Look, the producer analyst.
4: It's off. Yeah. No need to go there, mate.
1: Just a PSA. All right, here we go. Final message.
4: To go there.
1: Final text message. I text my mum, thinking it was the guy I slept with.
4: Uh-oh.
1: This is a separate text to the other one we just heard.
4: Uh-oh.
1: I text my mum thinking it was the guy I slept with to tell him that I had an STI. That also happened.
4: Good thing to tell your mum as well, I guess. Good thing to tell your mum as well.
1: Yeah, that's actually...
4: Just, this has happened. What should I do? All right, we've got Paul here as well.
1: I agree. No,
4: seriously,
1: why not more honest about that? What's the problem?
4: And maybe your mum...
1: No.
4: Let's go to Paul here. Paulie.
5: I'm here, buddy.
4: Here we go, Paulie.
1: Here he is, Paulie.
4: Now, you sent an embarrassing text over the weekend. What'd you send?
5: Oh, I got to fill you in. I'm a blind guy, right? So I use Siri to send a lot of my texts.
4: Yeah.
5: So I asked Siri
1: Paul.
5: Send a text.
1: Sorry, Paul, before you go on, about Siri and text dictation for a blind person? Was that just the best thing ever?
5: Oh, mate, it's awesome.
1: It's sick.
5: Except for when she stuffs it up all the time. I often have to send the second message saying, Siri, I'm so sick of your shirt.
4: So what text was sent on the weekend, Paul?
5: The embarrassing message was I texted our 30-year-old son and said, look, while we're away, can you look after the titties instead of the kitties?
0: If I had a dollar for every time they made me laugh, I'd have $1.75. Will and Woody.
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6: Good morning, a smooth start on the roads around town. There's no hold-ups or delays. As we run into Melbourne, the Western Freeway does have a collision just through Wallace before Ormond Road heading Melbourne bound. Otherwise, after that, you do have a smooth run until about Leakes Road. You will hit some congestion. The Deer Park bypass is still nice and smooth, and the same goes for the Ring Road. Get an additional $2,000 cashback on top of existing EOFY offers across select Nissan variants. This Thursday till Saturday only. 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That's the latest traffic on Power FM.
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7: G'day, it's Tom Parry with your local news first. Workers at Grampians Health are among those taking action today in a fight for better pay and conditions. Members of the Health Services Union and Allied Health Professionals Association right across Victoria will walk off the job for 24 hours, but we're being assured that certain staff will remain on duty for emergencies. The Commonwealth Bank has officially vacated its high-profile Sturt and Lydiard Street address and reopened in the Bridge Mall after investing about $6 million in the new branch. At this stage, it remains unknown if a replacement tenant is being sought for CommBank's former Ballarat home. And in sport, round 9 was played in the Central Highlands Footy League on Saturday. The senior competition had Warburra narrowly defeating Creswick by 2 points, while Daylesford lodged a 40-point win against Springbank. That's the latest in your local news.
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8: Hi there, I'm Jai Moss. US President Donald Trump has arrived in France for the start of the G7 summit, but isn't sure if he'll hang around in Europe for Friday's signing of the peace deal with Iran.
9: I'll probably be gone by then. We're having dinner, so I may be involved, I may not.
8: The UK will follow Australia's lead and ban social media for under-16s. The change is expected to be in place early next year. British PM Sir Keir Starmer says it's the right choice.
9: Social media is making children unhappy. It's making it easier for bullies to harass and abuse them. And it could even be harming their mental health.
8: One Nation is promising to saturate tomorrow night's State of Origin TV coverage with its Fire the Liar advertising campaign. It's funded through public donations, which have now exceeded $4 million. And new studies found almost 87% of Aussie women have suffered back pain in the past year, with women more likely than men to experience chronic pain. The Chiropractors Association says the cost of living is preventing around half from seeking treatment.
0: D2E Gym, from Talacombe to Wendouree. You're never too far from a D2E.
8: Checking sports, Spain has been held to a scoreless draw by World Cup debutants Cape Verde. The reigning Euro champs had 27 shots over the game but failed to reach the back of the net. Belgium and Egypt are playing this morning. And in NRL, the Broncos' injury woes continue, with Ezra Mam suffering an AC joint injury. The 5'8" now in doubt to face the Roosters after Brisbane's bye this weekend. That's the latest in news and sport.
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10: Top of 15 today with a very high chance of showers. Becoming a little less likely this morning. There's some patchy morning fog as well, so watch out for that. Tomorrow, a low of 10 and a high of 17. A medium chance of showers, most likely in the evening. Thursday, a top of 15 with a very high chance of showers, most likely in the morning and afternoon. Right now, though, it's 13 in Mount Helen.
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10: Good morning and welcome to the show. It is Tuesday. We've got a cracking one for you just after 8 o'clock. It's What the Clock!
12: What the Clock, baby? We've got some chickens clucking their little hearts out. And then after 8.30, Mash Track is back worth $440 today.
10: Yes, we're also giving away Ross Noble tickets. We'll be playing Cradium or Crap. That one's just after 7.30. Up first, though, I found out something else that you don't like, Crystal.
12: Oh, the list is endless,
10: You've got a very specific palette.
12: Yes, I'll do.
10: Let's jump into it next.

0: Alex and Crystal on Power. Thanks to Metricon Ballarat. Two stunning Metricon display homes open this weekend at Lucas Estate. Come see which one feels like home. We're talking staples in your home, you know, staples in the food pantry.
1: Yeah, well, mainly a good staple is your beans.
0: Yes.
1: Right, if there's war going to break out, you're going to need to stock up on your beans, aren't you?
0: Yeah, exactly. There's the British in me, you know what I mean? We can make it through the war. Rations, we got a lot of beans in the cupboard. White beans, canola beans, red beans, kidney beans, doesn't matter.
1: All the rest of it. Yeah, well, TikTok, it had a bit of a trend going on about white beans. Like, I think they're called cannellini beans or butter beans, if you will.
0: Oh, yeah, lots of names.
1: You can get them for like 95 cents at Aldi, so they're dirt cheap as well.
0: Yeah, they're great.
1: And I was just looking at it and I thought, now, beans, yuck.
0: Have you ever tried them?
1: Well, see, then this is my problem. I'm such a bloody child. My taste buds are of a 5-year-old's palate. I've had, like, baked beans. Yum. Yeah. Love a baked bean. And I've had refried beans because Mum used to make this Mexican dip.
0: In that nacho. Oh, yeah, like,
1: so good.
0: Oh, yeah, like the crushed
1: smothered
0: ones.
1: Smothered in sauce, yeah.
0: I've
1: actually not tried normal beans, so I couldn't tell you if I like them or not, honestly. But I think just the thought of them makes me think they're yuck.
0: You don't ever put them into, like, a stew or,
1: I've
0: like, if you're cooking veggies,
1: cooking.
0: You just need to, like beef it out, like, put a bit of, you know, meat in there and then beef it out with beans?
1: No, I've never used beans in my cooking, ever.
0: You should get onto it. Because they're 95 cents from Aldi.
1: Yeah, 95 cents from Aldi. Well, I was reading this thing the other day and it said that, you know, there was a few chefs that came on board, like MasterChef Brendan Pang. He said, yeah, nah, tin beans are great. Cheap, versatile. I'm like, okay, maybe I should give it a whirl. Like he said, he makes his curry with it. I'm like, oh, that sounds good.
0: Yeah.
1: And all this sort of stuff. But then, like, I was watching these videos on TikTok of all these people, like, making meals with their beans and that. And no one looked impressed. Like, they were all trying it. And I'm like, yeah, y'all don't like the beans, do you?
0: You think they're pretending when they're like, oh, that's so good,
1: Jalal. And I'm like, are you sure you like that?
0: You're a liar making it up. But that is the problem with the trending, especially with the beans. And I'm sure there's so many chefs out there. The problem with trending stuff on TikTok is everything, you know, a song trends that you already know about and then a food trends. And you're like, some of these trends, especially the food ones, you go, this is just basic food knowledge that we probably should have been taught at school.
1: Exactly.
0: I've got the best example of it and I'll let you know next.
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0: Olivia Rodrigo for your brekkie on Power. We're talking beans.
1: We're talking beans and weird TikTok trends, TikTok trends, really, because some of them you're like, what is that a trend?
0: Yeah, white beans is a trend at the moment, which again has been, you know, that's a staple in a lot of people's pantries. Yeah,
1: I think people are realizing how healthy food is and they're like, oh my God, this is revolutionary. And you're like, nah, it's always been there, Del.
0: Yeah, well, the same, the big one at the moment, the one I saw a few days ago, big on TikTok at the moment, selling out in supermarkets, sardines.
1: Oh, yuck.
0: Well, you don't like sardines.
1: No, they're dead little stinky fish.
0: That's all fish are dead little stinky fish. True, well, not gross. All fish we eat.
1: Yeah.
0: Well, you know, the fish would prefer to be alive, I'm sure. But yeah, sardines are back, you know, good for your gut health, good for your skin, omega-3, good for the brain, all that kind of stuff. Again, it's the old ways come new again.
1: Yeah.
0: You know, my mum always liked sardines on toast, and I'll tell you this, I did think that was a bit gross.
1: Yeah.
0: I like sardines in terms of like when they've like blitzed it, like salmon and tuna.
1: Put it on a pizza and stuff.
0: You know, like, you know, it's like chunks. That's what I'm thinking of. Whereas mum would like, pick up the fish and lay them down on a piece of toast.
1: Do sardines not have bones in them?
0: They must not, because she, would just eat them.
1: Just eat them, or they're deboned before
0: they're deboned,
1: in the tin.
0: Or they hit them with a hammer and off, there's no bones.
1: That's
0: gnarly. But yeah, the fact that they're big again, you're like, apparently the word sardine comes from the 15th century, which means sardines have been around for about 600 years minimum.
1: Exactly.
0: They're not gone anywhere.
1: No, and TikTok's now like, oh, well, these are good for you. And you're like, we know. We've known for hundreds of years.
0: Yeah.
1: Well, another thing that's been around for hundreds of years is cake. And this trend rolled around on TikTok in the last couple of weeks. And everyone's like, I'm glad. There was one half of TikTok that was like, oh my God, this is so fun and cute and cool. And everyone's like, it's a cake.
0: What?
1: So
0: what type of cake
1: was it? It was called a dot cake.
0: Oh, yeah.
1: And it's basically just a tiny little cake. You could also almost make it in a mug.
0: Yeah.
1: And then you just put icing on top and you tip it upside down and put a whole bunch of hundreds and thousands on it. And just because it was so small in like a really small tin, everyone was calling it a dot cake. And everyone's like, it's just a big cupcake.
0: Or
1: that's basically just a cupcake. Why is this a trend?
0: Yeah, right? It just seems to be this idea that I found this cool new way to do things.
1: No.
0: You've done it's all been done before. I mean, I guess that's the saying, is it? What is old is new again.
1: Oh, bloody TikTok.
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2: 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Freeway traffic.
3: Still looking great on the roads around town with no hold-ups or collisions. As we run into Melbourne on the Western Freeway, we have crews on the scene attending a truck fire just city-bound near the Wallace exit to Ormond Road, so allow extra time. After that, it is a nice smooth run until about Leakes Road, you'll hear some delays. The Deer Park bypass is slowing and the same goes for the Ring Road. 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That's the latest traffic on Power FM.
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4: G'day, it's Tom Parry with your local news first. A funeral will be held tomorrow afternoon for Ballarat teenager Cody Breen. There's been an outpouring of grief in the community after the St. Patrick's College student died in a motorbike accident near Lake Hindmarsh earlier this month. For those wishing to pay their respects, the service is taking place at the Ballarat Greyhound Racing Club. Ballarat paint manufacturer Hames has just launched a new colour scheme, and according to colour chemist Josh Smolinars, it's been created with Australia's unique light in mind.
5: We get a huge amount of sunlight, and these days, like, we have the hole in the ozone layer. Again, that's directly above Australia. So the light here affects colour really differently.
4: And in sport, Dali still has Redan's measure in women's football. The two sides met again at Western Oval on Sunday, where the visiting Devils got the win by 27 points. That's the latest in your local news.
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6: Hi there, I'm Jai Moss. Donald Trump is talking up the significance of the peace deal that'll be signed with Iran on Friday, saying the Strait of Hormuz is open once again.
7: Essentially, ships are starting to go out. Now, on Friday, it'll be completely opened. Very importantly, the oil is plummeting down and the stock market is shooting up like a rocket.
6: Back home, the Sydney mum who was attacked by a shark at Coogee Beach remains on life support this morning after having her left arm amputated. 35-year-old Leah Stewart was mauled by a 4-metre great white on Saturday. It's the fifth attack at a Sydney beach since September. One Nation has unveiled its Fire the Liar ads that'll saturate tomorrow night's State of Origin coverage, thanks to the more than $4 million it's raised from the public. So far, almost 70,000 people have chipped in since the party asked for donations last week. And new data has revealed the extent of dog attacks on our posties. The report from Australia Post shows around 9 workers are attacked every day, with New South Wales reporting the most incidents.
1: D2E Gym. From Delacombe to Wenderee, you're never too far from a D2E.
6: Checking sport, Collingwood's poised to sign Lachie Neale on a 3-year deal. The Herald Sun reports the Pies blew away rivals with a contract tipped to be around $2.5 to $3 million. Frio were confident early this year that the Lion would head west. And in NRL, just one more sleep until Game 2 of Origin. The Maroons admit they need to play the full 80 minutes in tomorrow night's Melbourne showdown. Queensland ran out to a 20-0 lead in Game 1, but were run down, not helped by the send-off of Kalyn Ponga. That's the latest in news and sport.
2: RFM
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8: Ariana Grande continuing her tour. She had Kim Kardashian there the other day.
9: Yes, both Pete Davidson's exes.
8: Yes, exactly. Yeah. And one of the big things, obviously, headlining is at the moment is the split from Ethan Slater.
9: Oh, yeah.
8: And obviously, a lot of that's crossing over at the same time. So much so that she thanked fans for supporting her following the split, saying this is so overwhelming. It's the most beautiful thing ever in the most beautiful way. Thank you for being so loving. Holy moly, I love you. So she's just like really expressing and bursting into tears on stage, thanking the fans for coming.
9: Oh, well, at least her fans like her, but Rod Stewart's fans might not be too happy with him. They're actually, a lot of them are quite outraged after he recently just cancelled a concert he was doing in California about 40 minutes before the concert.
8: Yeah.
9: And then he was shown up watching the Scotland game at the FIFA World Cup.
8: Oh.
9: So he cancelled his show to go watch soccer. People are like, bro.
8: Those World Cup games are scheduled like months in advance. He would have known there was a clash already.
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8: Top of 15, a very high chance of showers. Becoming a little less likely this morning with some patchy morning fog. Tomorrow, a low of 10, a high of 17 with a chance of showers in the evening. Thursday, a top of 15 with a very high chance of showers throughout the morning and afternoon. Right now, though, it's 13 in Newington. And make sure you're watching out because emergency services are attending to a truck fire city-bound on the Western Freeway. So that's Melbourne-bound on the Western Freeway near the Wallace exit onto Ormond Road. Follow their direction, allow extra time to get to Melbourne today because they will be redirecting you.
10: 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Thanks to Metricon. With two stunning display homes open this weekend at Lucas Estate, come see which one feels like home.
8: Good morning and welcome to the show. Crystal, I went to pat my cat this morning.
9: Which one?
8: Well, turned out it was a ball of yarn.
9: Your cat.
8: I was downstairs and it was dark and I went to pet it and then was like, that is not the cat, that is just Alice's yarn.
9: That is so funny.
8: So
9: oh
8: it was
9: gosh.
8: Neither of them.
9: She do a bit of knitting, does she?
8: She does. She's gotten a bit of knitting, a bit of sewing,
9: oh, you go,
8: a bit
9: girl.
8: Of crocheting. She's getting into all the old girly crafts.
9: Crocheting is hard. I can knit a little bit because my grandma taught me just last
8: yes.
9: year, but crocheting is a lot harder than knitting.
8: Is that right?
9: Because yeah.
8: you use the one bar with crocheting and you go around and
9: yeah,
8: around and around.
9: And you've got to sort of do loops and knots and it's a lot harder than knitting actually, as
8: yeah.
9: I reckon.
8: But it's actually one of those things where TikTok has come in very handy. She's always just TikToking how to do new things because all these girlies on TikTok are just making these crocheting and sewing videos.
9: I love that. That's cool.
8: No, it's nice.
9: Yeah.
8: Well, you know, nothing wrong with a bit of sewing and crocheting, especially if you're fixing your own clothes. But there's something in Ballarat that might need a bit of fixing.
9: Crocheting ain't going to do it.

0: 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And if you want to be our junior weather reporter, they come in every Thursday just after the 8:30 news. 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It's thanks to Jenny's ELC, where families feel at home. Book a tour at their new Winter Valley Centre.
1: We're talking potholes this morning because we thought, you know what? The last few times we've posted stuff on our Facebook, a lot of people have just managed to somehow start commenting about potholes. We're like, okay, that wasn't what we're talking about, but no one's happy about the potholes. I mean, I don't know a single person that would be happy about a pothole, which is fair enough.
0: You're right. Anytime we reference anything to do with money or spending money or the government spending money, it's like, why not the potholes?
1: What about to fix the potholes? We're like, okay. We'll do something about this. Not, I don't necessarily know if we're going to be able to fix the potholes.
0: But we can give them the attention they deserve.
1: We're going to definitely put it out there. We actually really just want to go and find Ballarat's best pothole.
0: Yeah, exactly. maybe she's shaped weird. Maybe she's shaped weirdly. Maybe she's super deep. Maybe she's super wide. But we want to know what the best pothole
1: in
0: Ballarat is.
1: And maybe these potholes are men. Maybe they're not women, actually.
0: Maybe he is. That's all right. Sorry. It's because I was treating it like a thing of beauty. Once we see how ugly they are, we're going to be like...
1: Oh, that's a man.
0: He's a pretty ugly pothole, isn't he? Yeah.
1: No. Anyway, so we've taken to the socials and we have said, where's Ballarat's best pothole? And it is starting to pop off. People have sent in their photos. They've sent in the addresses. Apparently, there's a gnarly one at the Aldi car park.
0: I'm so excited to check this one out.
1: I want to go watch that one. So anyway, we want you to keep messaging our Facebook page, message our Instagram, however you like. And keep it coming because we are going to crown Ballarat's best pothole.
0: Yeah, we need you to look into it. Tell us. Also, tell us the injuries you've had from them.
1: Yes.
0: We've had a couple of comments.
1: Since she broke her finger. I'm like, how'd you break your finger on a pothole?
0: Yeah, we've had a few people say they broke their cars, but it's quite hard to break your finger in it, you know?
1: Yeah, so we'll definitely have some interesting stories coming out of this one, but get voting, if you will.

0: Blackie is counting down from 20 to 1.
1: Yeah, you got that.
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0: With the hottest artists from around the world. 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

0: Alex and Crystal on Power. And if you are heading on the Western Freeway towards Melbourne, be careful, because just before Leakes Road there, there's a collision. There was a truck fire, so emergency crews are on site, but you might get reworked around the Western Freeway, so prepare for some delays.
1: It's going to be a detour there for quite a while, apparently.
0: If you can work from home, please do.
1: Do it, yeah. Now, something you definitely don't want to be working home for is the Ballarat Winter Festival.
0: Oh, no.
1: Is, of course, kicking off there. Now, there will be some road closures for that, of course. So Armstrong Street South from Sturt Street to the rear of Town Hall is going to be closed from yesterday, 5 a.m, right up until the 24th of July, because they're putting in the big ice skating rink.
0: I know. I've missed it the last two times it's been on when I've been here.
2: Oh, really?
0: I'm locked in this
1: year. We have to go.
0: We have to go.
1: So fun.
0: Yeah, I was so excited to fall on our ass heels.
1: I was going to say, we're going to have fun and be bruised and be like, why did we do that?
0: Yeah. Well, hopefully some fun to be had in Ballarat that won't leave you with bruises. Big announcement this morning that Red Hot Summer Tour has announced who's coming.
1: Hey, it's going to be here at the Victoria Park in November, right?
0: Yes. And we're getting these guys. Boys Australian Crawl.
1: Yes.
0: And
1: Men at Work.
0: Men at Work.
1: Good Aussie bands.
0: Good Aussie bands.
1: Headlining.
0: Birds of Tokyo as well. They're a staple. Love them. Eskimo Joe as well. Oh, my God. It's going to be awesome.
1: Yeah, cannot wait. So that is all happening November 7th, Victoria Park, right here in Ballarat, baby.
0: Going to have to take you there as well.
1: Yeah, I'll be here.
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3: 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She

0: Barry James Smash Repairs, Ballarat's only gold class smash repairer. Just say, I want Barry. 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
1: freeway traffic. No prangs or delays around town. It's a smooth run on the roads this morning. As for your run into Melbourne, we're flying through on the Western Freeway. Once you get to Leakes Road, you will hit a bit of traffic through to Hopkins Road. The Deer Park Bypass is banked up to Robinson's Road, which has a banked up run through to the Westgate. 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That's the latest traffic on Power FM.
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2: G'day, it's Tom Parry with your local news first. Staff at Federation University have entered the final leg of negotiations regarding a new pay deal. Their union is calling for a 20% wage increase over the next 3 years, while also lobbying for a stability guarantee that ensures educators get stable and transparent workloads. Wenderee has a new CFA satellite station aimed at improving emergency response times. Unveiled over the weekend, the Selkirk Drive site will support a multi-brigade model, allowing volunteers who live or work nearby to respond more quickly to emergencies. And in sport, the Central Highlands Netball League's ninth round took place over the weekend. Hepburn continued its unbeaten run in the A-grade competition, downing Clunes 85 goals to 36. The contest was much closer in Balan, where the home side lost 36-38 to Gordon. That's the latest in your local news.
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3: Hi there, I'm Jai Morse. The Shadow Treasurer has weighed in on the peace deal that'll be signed by Iran and the US this week. Tim Wilson's told 7:30 it's a feeling of optimism but also caution.
4: We want to obviously see the Strait of Hormuz open and the capacity for oil to flow, but there is no certainty to it.
3: The UK has announced under-16s will be banned from using social media. The move follows Australia's world-leading ban introduced late last year. British PM Sir Keir Starmer says social media is making kids unhappy and harming their mental health.
5: Exposing them to content that is dangerous, because that's what grabs the attention. It's designed to be addictive.
3: Back home, a Virgin plane has made an emergency landing in Melbourne after reports of an engine fire shortly after takeoff. The Boeing 737, which was en route to Perth last night, is being inspected by engineers. And dozens of students at a university in California have walked out of their graduation ceremony. It was part of a protest against the ceremony's keynote speaker, Google CEO Sundar Pichai. It's reported the students were protesting against the company's work with the US government.
0: D2E Gym, from Dalacombe to Wenderee. You're never too far from a D2E.
3: Checking sport, Damien Hardwick admits he needs to be better after his post-match outburst following Friday's loss to Geelong. Dimmer copped a dressing down from footy boss Greg Swan after suggesting the umpires were waiting for the crowd to react before giving away free kicks. And Spain has been held to a scoreless draw by World Cup debutants Cape Verde. The reigning Euro champs had 27 shots over the game but failed to reach the back of the net. That's the latest in news and sport.
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6: Getting top of 15 today with a very high chance of showers, becoming less likely this morning. Tomorrow, a low of 10 and a high of 17 with a chance of showers, most likely in the evening. Thursday, a very high chance of showers throughout the day with a top of 15. And getting going on a cold Ballarat morning can be a challenge, so we've teamed up with McDonald's Ballarat to help kickstart your day with a free, smoother, bolder, barista-made coffee from McCafe.
7: Now, the actual temperature, according to the Bureau of Meteorology, is currently 13 degrees, which is more than 6 degrees. So, unfortunately, no free coffee today.
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0: 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With two stunning Metricon display homes now open at Grange Estate. Come see which feels like home.
6: Good morning and welcome to the show. You might have noticed a little bit of a difference on Sturt Street, Crystal.
7: Yeah, there's a big old ice rink there, right?
6: There's a big old ice rink there and there's no Combank. The Combank on the corner of Lydiard and Sturt has moved to the Bridge Mall.
7: Okay, there you go.
6: So that building is now empty. Something we were having a look at the photos yesterday of what it used to look like, and it's a classic. It's kind of like our building here where you go, who made that building ugly in the 70s?
7: Yeah, why is it not its beautiful heritage building it used to be? And we were looking at it, we're like, did that get knocked down? It looked like it was knocked down even.
6: At least ours is there's a facade they've put on top of the beautiful heritage architecture. It looks like they've fully stripped or knocked down that one on the corner.
7: It was.
6: It's weird now. It's got like concrete beams on the outside.
7: It looks like a scaffolding on the outside.
6: Yeah, it does, doesn't it? Which
7: not
6: is
7: pretty.
6: Weird. Maybe they did. Maybe it was going to look pretty. They got halfway through and they just gave up and said,
7: that looks cool.
6: Looks enough like a building. We'll move on. Now, we all rely on our parents to help us, but sometimes they dog us. Sometimes they don't come to the events we need them to come to.
7: No.
6: And that's true for celebrities as well.
7: Boy.

0: and Crystal on Power. Thanks to Metricon Ballarat. Two stunning Metricon display homes are open this weekend at Lucas Estate. Come see which one feels like home. And Crystal, if I played you this song, you'd know instantly who it was by, right?
1: Olivia Rodrigo.
0: Of course. Now, if I was going to play this band to you, you probably wouldn't know them as instantly, I assume.
1: No, me neither.
0: It's Korn.
1: Korn, oh, I've heard of Korn.
0: Yeah, like a classic.
1: But I don't know their songs, yeah.
0: Korn with a K.
1: Korn with a K,
0: you know, classic metal, sort of hard
1: heavy
0: metal band.
1: Emo metal, yeah.
0: From the 90s, 2000s, still going. Obviously, two very different bands.
1: Yeah.
0: Or artists, I should say. Olivia Rodrigo and Korn. Now, they both played at Lollapalooza last year. They both headlined.
1: Mm-hmm.
0: And Olivia Rodrigo said that her mum did something quite interesting when she had to choose who to go see.
2: They have, like, headliners go at the same time. So, like, on this specific day, it was me and Korn headlining at the same time on, like, opposite stages. And everyone's like, oh, that's perfect. You know, the Olivia fans will go see Olivia. The Korn fans will go see Korn. You know, there's really no overlap, but there was one overlap, and it was my mom.
3: Your mom loves Korn.
2: My mom skipped my show to go see Korn.
3: Wow.
0: For shame.
1: That's funny.
0: Right? You imagine, she's like, nah, I've seen Olivia Rodrigo play so many times at home.
1: Yeah, babe, I've been listening to you sing since you were born. I'm going to go watch what I want to watch. It's Korn.
0: Yeah, exactly. I've seen your performances when you were crap. I saw you when you were like 13 years old and couldn't sing.
1: Mm.
0: Now you're a superstar. I've seen you enough. I'm not bothered.
1: Nah.
0: Parents do that sometimes, though, don't they? They just kind of dog you a little bit. Like, they'll be good consistently a lot, you know, if you're lucky enough to have good parents, but if you're lucky for that. But then they'll just do something so out of character.
1: Yeah.
0: And they'll just miss it. And you just kind of get
1: like,
0: really...
1: Oh, yeah. Okay, I thought you were going to come along to that. That's happened to me once before, actually. I'll let you know next.
0: Yeah. The 90s turns your life.

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0: Brian Adams there, and we're chatting about when your parents dogged you, because Olivia Rodrigo said that her mum did it to her.
1: Yeah.
0: She's played Lollapalooza last year, and her mum chose not to go and see her headlining act, her own daughter's headlining act. She went to see Korn instead.
1: Yeah, see you, sweetie. You go do your little concert. I'm just going to be over here watching Korn.
0: Yeah, you know, our parents support us as best they can, but, you know, they're only human.
1: Sometimes they've got to live their life.
0: They've got to live their life.
1: Something sort of similar happened to me when I was at uni. I was studying acting, right? And so we had, like, sort of an end-of-year concert, if you will, end of year play.
0: Oh, yes.
1: But
0: a show.
1: The shows we did, they're really hard to explain. They weren't really like a proper play. They were sort of like some were from poems and they were reworkings and they were very physical theatre, very sort of interpretive and a bit
0: artsy.
1: Weird. Yeah.
0: Mm.
1: Anyway, my parents came to the first one and even I was like, I don't really know what's going on in this thing, honestly. It's super weird. Having a bit of fun, very physical. And afterwards, I remember Dad was like, I love you, darling, but I can't sit through another one of those. It's like, I won't be coming to your next one.
0: Oh, my God. Your dad just checked out.
1: Fair enough. So I did Mum, and even my brothers were like, what the hell was that?
0: Oh,
1: like,
0: you brought the brothers as well.
1: Yeah, the whole fam came to support, which was lovely, but they're like, we're not doing that again.
0: It's so much easier to get people to go to things, though. You know, if you're like, I've got an event, come to it. Like, my brothers have football or soccer on pretty much every Saturday.
1: Yeah.
0: Now, one of them's 24 and the other one's 31, but my parents still go.
1: Do
0: if they're free, if they're like in town on a Saturday, they will go in
1: and watch.
0: They'll take, you know, before she passed away, they'll take the dog with them and, you know, go for a walk and watch her. And my dad's been doing that for years, since they were teenagers, and now he does it and they're in their 30s.
1: Yeah.
0: I remember there was just one time, though, when I just started on radio and I said to my mum said, oh, I listened to you. And I was like, you know, she had to listen on an app. And I was like, oh, that's awesome. That's so cool. Like, you know, oh, that was so fun that we were talking about this. What did you think about this bit that was happening 10 minutes later? And she goes, no, I'd switch back to the ABC by then. So I'm just like, well, that's, I guess, Mum, sorry we're not the ABC. Like, maybe Mum will listen if I play a bit of this. ABC theme tune there. Are you going to listen now, Mum?
1: Yeah.
0: Are you going to listen now?
1: Please, Mum.
0: Please, Mum, listen to me.
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1: Yes, I know.
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1: Still a great run around town. There's no collisions or delays. Having a look at your run into Melbourne, we're flying through on the Western Freeway. It's looking great through Warren Heap to Balland. Once you do get through to Leakes Road, we hit some delays through to Hopkins Road. The Deer Park Bypass has a slow run, and the same goes for the Ring Road. 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
2: G'day, it's Tom Parry with your local news first. The cause of two fires which flared up at a property in Dereal are not being treated as suspicious. CFA crews were called to the Clines Road address on Saturday afternoon, with the incident declared safe at 6:18 p.m., then returned there on Sunday after parts of the remaining structure caught ablaze. Ballarat is playing a key role in building Melbourne's newest train fleet, which has now entered service. The Extrapolis 2.0 trains are being partly built locally, with fit-outs carried out at Alstom's Creswick Road facility. And uncertainty surrounds the status of Ballarat's live site for Australia's World Cup match against the USA. Council's CEO Evan King has told us he's unsure whether fans will be waking up early for the match, which kicks off at 5 a.m. on Saturday.
3: Obviously, a game of great interest. We're still just having a look at it.
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4: Hi there, I'm Jai Moss. US Vice President J.D. Vance says the Middle East peace deal is a pivotal moment for Iran. The deal's expected to be officially signed in Switzerland on Friday. Vance has told ABC America it could be a turning point for Iran if they stick to it.
5: We're willing to welcome them into the world economy, to lift some sanctions, and to turn over a new leaf in that relationship.
4: One Nation has revealed its Fire the Liar television ad. It'll debut to millions of viewers during tomorrow night's State of Origin game. The campaign, which accuses the PM of lying to the Australian public, has been made possible thanks to 65,000 donors who coughed up $4 million. A US B-52 bomber has crashed shortly after taking off from an airbase in California. There's no reports yet on the condition of the crew following the incident at Edwards Air Force Base, northeast of LA. And the stepson of Norway's crown prince has been found guilty of two counts of rape. 29-year-old Marius Borg Horby's been sentenced to 4 years in prison after pleading not guilty to the offences.
0: D2E Gym. From Talacombe to Wendouree, you're never too far from a D2E.
4: Checking sports, Suns coach Damien Hardwick concedes he's learned his lesson after being put on notice for his post-match outburst on Friday night. Hardwick took aim at the umpires, admitting to AFL 360 he took it a bit too far.
6: I'm a horrible loser, I'm not going to lie. My mother has said that I've just got to get better at it. It's not something I'm overly great at.
4: And Queensland Golden Girl Kaylee McEwen isn't locking in her swimming future past the 2028 LA Olympics, but admits a home games in 2032 would be appealing. The athlete will defend two backstrokes crowns when she heads to the Com Games next month. That's the latest in news and sport.
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1: Well, Zendaya and Tom Holland have made their first red carpet appearance together for the first time in 4 years.
7: Oh, very cute.
1: Yeah, a bit of speculation that they got married about 3 months ago. No one's 100% sure, but they've finally just appeared together on the red carpet once again.
7: Well, it's good to know that they're still going strong.
1: Yeah, love that.
7: Keeps me up at night wondering
1: if
7: they're not.
1: In fact, I found out the other day they've got a matching little tattoo. He's got a Z and she's got a T tattooed on their chest. Isn't that cute?
7: That is very cute. Very cute. Also, what's cute is going to the Red Hot Summer Tour.
1: Yeah, that's real cute, baby.
7: Yeah, November 7th, it's coming to Victoria Park. We're getting Australian Krull, who haven't toured together or haven't been a band and done shows together in 40 years, and Men at Work, who haven't toured together in 25 years.
1: Hell yeah, what a time.
7: Oh my God, it's going to be an amazing reunion.
0: Fu Man Lu. 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
7: Top of 15 today, a very high chance of showers, becoming a little less likely this evening. Tomorrow, a low of 10, a high of 17, with a chance of showers most likely in the evening. Thursday, hitting 15, with showers throughout the morning and afternoon. Cloudy other than that, but right now it's 13 in Canadian.
0: 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Thanks to Metricon. With two stunning display homes open this weekend at Lucas Estate, come see which one feels like home.
7: Good morning and welcome to the show. The Wizard of Waffle is coming this Friday.
1: Yes.
7: Ross Noble.
1: Ross Noble with his Cranium of Curiosity stand-up ditty he's doing on Friday night at the Civic Hall there. It's going to be cracking. And we've got a double pass to give away worth $130.
7: Yes. If you want that double pass, you've just got to play a bit of Cranium or Crap.
1: Cranium or Crap. Now, how does that work? We're going to give you two headlines. One of them is what we're dubbing as Cranium, which is real. It comes from your brain. It did happen.
7: It's smart, it's factual.
1: It's smart, it's factual. Yeah, that's the better way to phrase it. So Cranium is true, and then Crap is obviously crap. It's made up. It's not real.
7: Not a fact at all.
1: You need to tell us which one is crap, which one you think is a lie.
7: Yes, all right. So two articles.
1: Yes, 5333 1031 if you reckon you got it. That double pass could be yours. What's your article, Alex?
7: Merlin the Duck is a Mexico City street-side regular turned World Cup mascot.
1: Okay. And mine is, study finds most people have a favourite mug they secretly believe makes coffee taste better. One is true, one is false. Give us a call, 5333 1031. Which one do you think is crap? And you could be getting that double pass to see Ross Noble this Friday.

0: Alex and Crystal here on Power FM for your brekkie. We're playing Cradium or Crap for your chance to win a double pass to see Ross Noble this Friday.
1: Yeah, it's worth $130. We're going to give you two articles. One is real or cranium, as we were saying, and the other one is crap. It's been totally made up. So what was your article today, Alex?
0: Merlin the Duck is a Mexico City street side regular turned World Cup mascot.
1: Right. And my article was, study finds most people have a favourite mug they secretly believe makes coffee taste better. One's crap and one's true.
0: Rosemary, do you think you know which one's fake, which one's real?
2: I reckon the coffee is fake.
0: What was that?
2: I reckon the coffee is fake.
1: You reckon the coffee one is a fake story?
0: Yes. Is the coffee one a fake story?
2: I reckon it's the duck is for real.
1: The duck is real. All right, Rosemary. Well, this morning, you are correct. Yes, you scored yourself that double pass to go and see Ross Noble. Good on you.
2: Thanks, guys. Appreciate it.
1: No worries. It's all right. You have a good one. All right.
0: Your one was made up then.
1: Yeah, mine was made up. Apparently, it's not true. There's been no study about your favourite mug, although. I think people do have a favourite mug. I'm sure it's true, but there has been no study in favourite coffee mugs.
0: And Merlin the Duck is a correct and real duck in Mexico City who has become a World Cup mascot. Yeah. So there we go.
1: There you go. Good on you, Rosemary. We're going to have more double passes to give away to Ross Noble's Cranium of Curiosities tomorrow.
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0: Ross and Crystal here on Power FM. We've got the Wizard of Waffle himself, Ross Noble. He's heading here to Ballarat this Friday. Ross, how are you?
1: I'm very well, thanks. I'm excited. Always like to come to Ballarat. It's very exciting. What will I do? Will I go to Crawl Castle? Will I go to Sovereign Hill? You just don't know. Will I go and play the gold mining mini golf?
2: Oh my God, you've been here many times before. You're a local.
1: Been hit many, many times, yes. In fact, I even came to Ballarat for my birthday 2 years ago.
2: Oh, really?
1: There you go.
0: That's what we were going to check with you, is that you've obviously been to Ballarat a lot, so do you need some Ballarat-themed jokes. So, you know, obviously, have you got some gold-themed jokes?
1: We'll find out on the night. That's the thing about my show. It's very much, that's why the show's called Cranium Curiosities, because it's not sort of, doesn't have a theme or a message.
2: Yeah.
1: It's just whatever's bubbling up in my head.
2: Yeah.
1: So often, Ballarat's quite good because there's lots of, I'm not going to say odd things going on, but there's always something happening.
2: There is always something.
1: I mean, possibly one of the greatest days of my life was the first time I went to Crawl Castle. It was back in the day. I went there recently and I couldn't find the exhibit. But did you ever go there when they had the medical exhibit on?
0: I don't.
1: So I think King Keith, who used to, you know, who was the king of the castle, sadly no longer with us, I don't think, but he bought a load of old medical equipment in an auction and then set it up in the castle. And I looked at it and I was going, this has nothing to do with, medieval things. It was a 1950s iron lung. And then there was a scene. It's quite extraordinary. And I sort of met him, and he was stood there, and I said to him, I said, I can't help notice that he had a shop dummy, like a mannequin, right?
2: Mm.
1: And it had a sheet over it, and its legs were in stirrup as if giving birth. And it was unbelievable, like shop dummy. And like, I've seen my wife give birth twice, and I don't remember her legs being like so straight that they were a perfect V shape in some stirrups. And then there was a doctor standing there observing, like looking down the barrel of the birth, so to speak.
2: Down the birth canal.
1: But it was the doctor himself. He'd obviously got it from a closed down waxwork museum.
2: Oh, no.
1: Because I looked at it and I said, is that doctor popular movie star Charles Bronson? And he went, oh, it certainly is. So I watched a waxwork of Charles Bronson staring at a woman giving birth in a medieval castle. And there were so many levels to it, I went, my brain can't handle this.
2: That's so funny.
1: But at the same time, I was going, this is the greatest tourist attraction I've ever been to.
0: Yeah, you just out of nowhere screams, those damn dirty apes, and no one understands what you're doing.
1: That was Charlton Heston.
0: Oh, of course it was.
2: Oh, no.
0: That's embarrassing.
1: You would have been the laughing stock of Crawl Castle.
0: I would have.
1: Get your hands off me, you damn dirty ape.
2: That's not nice to say to a woman when she's trying to give birth.
1: Yeah, exactly. Well,
2: all right, Ross. Well, we're going to play a game that we've been playing on air to give away tickets to your show. We've called it Cranium or Crap. Now, what it is we're going to give you two headlines. One of them is a true headline, which is Cranium. It's smart. It's real. And the other one's just crap. We made it up.
1: Right, okay. Right,
2: here we go. Alex, you got your article there?
0: Yes, article number one. The world's tallest thermometer is for sale, and you can buy it for a staggering amount.
2: And the second article is, Australian study finds people spend an average of 10 minutes searching for items they're already holding. Which one's cranium, which one's crap?
1: I'm going to say the second one's real.
2: The second one's real. So you think, on average, people holding their stuff they're holding they're looking for is real?
1: Yep.
2: It's crap, actually. Oh, you don't win tickets to your show. Sorry, mate.
0: It's going to be really awkward at Her Maj on Friday with Ross is not there.
2: You know, if you can't buy the world's biggest thermometer.
1: How much is the world's biggest thermometer?
2: I think it's like $1 million. It's over in America somewhere.
0: $1.85 million if you've got that in the bank.
1: Oh, blimey.
0: I know.
1: If I shave my head, could I have it for free?
2: You do it for that. Good
0: do it
2: call.
0: For a big thermometer. Ross, thank you so much for joining us. We really appreciate it. And we will see you on Friday for your show.
1: Lovely stuff. Oh, God, I've just had a horrible image of that thermometer being inserted.
2: Oh. It's not rectal, don't
0: worry.
2: Yeah,
0: exactly.
1: Oh, God, you'd need Charles Bronson to observe that.
0: It's
1: I'll see you at the show.
0: See you then, and make sure you're getting your tickets. It is at the Ballarat Civic Hall this Friday to see Ross Noble's Cranium of Curiosities. Tickets on the Her Match website.
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2: A great run on the roads this morning. There's no hold-ups or delays. As for your run into Melbourne, the Western Freeway, you'll hit some delays at Ormond Road in Springbank due to a collision. Then it's a smooth run until Ferris Road, where some delays start up through to Hopkins Road. The Deer Park Bypass is banked up, and the same goes for the Ring Road. To get you from back home into Port Melbourne, we're looking at an hour and 22 minutes. 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
13: G'day, it's Tom Parry with your local news first.
10: Grampians Health employees are among the thousands of health professionals statewide taking part in 24-hour strike action today. They're fighting for better pay and conditions from the Victorian government and plan to march in Melbourne, but we've been assured that certain staff will remain on duty for emergencies. A new report from InvestiKit paints a flattering portrait of Ballarat's property sector. Researcher Jung Ma says it's one of the very few housing markets in Australia considered to be undervalued.
13: It is 9% undervalued, more affordable even compared to Bendigo or Geelong.
10: And in sport, Saturday saw round 9 happening in Central Highlands football. Buninyong triumphed in what could well be the season's biggest upset, beating the until now undefeated Learmonth by 35 points, while ladder leaders Bungaree downed Beaufort by 44. That's the latest in your local news.
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14: Hi there, I'm Jai Moss. We're expected to find out next week whether the government will continue to cut the fuel excise. It's due to end in about 2 weeks, sparking concerns about another rush at the Bowser. Finance Minister Katie Gallagher's told Seven it remains under review.
15: We know that the cut to the fuel excise has really helped households, whilst the war in the Middle East has impacted on petrol prices here. The PM said yesterday that we have this under consideration, that there be plenty of notice given to people.
14: Heading overseas, a new US-Iran peace deal is expected to give both countries some breathing room. The arrangement to halt all military operations will be formally signed in Switzerland later this week. US President Donald Trump saying the full details will be made public after the signing ceremony. A sigh of relief for mortgage holders today. Interest rates are expected to be put on hold when the RBA meets. It'll be the first time this year that rates haven't increased. And a Virgin Planes made an emergency landing in Melbourne after reports of an engine fire shortly after takeoff. The Boeing 737, which was en route to Perth last night, is being inspected by engineers.
3: D2E Gym. From Dalacombe to Wendouree, you're never too far from a D2E.
14: Over to sport, clubs are reportedly circling Bulldogs ruck Tim English despite being contracted to the kennel until 2029. Hawks Premiership player Jordan Lewis has told Fox English could be on the move as early as next year.
16: I think he's gettable. It would surprise me if he's there next year.
14: And in NRL, Tongan League star Eli Katoa admits he's lucky to be alive after a number of head knocks left him needing emergency surgery late last year. The two-time Dally M winner says his next goal's focusing on what he can do to play again. That's the latest in news and sport.
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0: Top of 15 today with a very high chance of showers, becoming a little less likely this morning. Tomorrow, a low of 10, a high of 17 with a chance of showers throughout the evening. And Thursday, showers throughout the day, a top of 15. But right now in Miner's Rest, it's 13 degrees.
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3: 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Come see which feels like home.
0: Good morning and welcome to the show. Look at all them chickens.
2: Look at all them chickens. That's right, it's time for What the Cluck, baby. Got some chickens in here. We've got them all rolled up and they're ready to sing your song. If you can guess the song those chickens are clucking, give us a call on 5333 1031. Take it away, chickens.
18: Bye.

0: Yeah.
1: Ooh, I feel like that last little bit gives it away there.
0: Yeah, if you didn't know, you knew right at the end there.
1: Yeah, all right, if you think you got that, what the cluck, give us a call on 5333 1031.

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1: Those songs sung by chickens. Can you guess what the song is? We have got Logan on the line, 533-1031. Logan, do you think you know what this chicken is singing?

0: buck, buck, buck, buck, buck.
1: All right, Logan, what do you got? What's your guess, mate?
2: Party Rock Anthem.
1: Party Rock Anthem.
3: Who would that be by?
2: LMFAO.
1: All right, that is a good guess. We've also got one other little caller on the line this morning. Alex, do you think you know what that song is that the chickens are singing?
4: Yes.
1: Yes, all right. Give it a whirl, Alex.
4: Party Rock Anthem.
1: All right, both Logan and Alex think it's Party Rock Anthem. Alex, is it? Is that what the chickens are singing today?
3: Well, I can tell you that both Logan and Alex are correct.
1: Yes. Kiddies, you're onto it. The kids onto it. They love them chicken tunes, the kids.
3: They're tuned into the chickens, you know what I mean?
1: They're one with the chickens, the kids in Ballarat.
3: Once you turn 18, you've got no idea what chickens are saying. But when you're younger, you can really talk to them.
1: You are. All right, we're going to be playing What the Cluck again, this time next Tuesday.
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0: Alex and Crystal on Power. Thanks to Metricon Ballarat. Two stunning Metricon display homes are open this weekend at Lucas Estate. Come see which one feels like home. And when you think Ballarat, people think all the good things. So think of some good things.
1: Gold, and then, begonias, the Power FM breakfast show.
0: Boom. Top three right
1: top
0: there.
1: Top three, honestly.
0: But someone says, you know what I mean? We don't have rose-tinted glasses here. We look at things how they actually are. Mm. And we know parking is a nightmare.
1: Oh, God.
0: Don't not just parking, though. What comes from parking? Potholes.
1: Potholes comes from the rain, which we're going to have a lot of this week, apparently.
0: Yes, those potholes are going to be filled up. Every time you go through them, it's going to cause a big splash.
1: It's going to be gnarly. There's going to be new ones too popping up, I'm sure.
0: Yes, but we have been on the search for Ballarat's best pothole.
1: That's right. You know, if you can't beat them, join them.
0: Yeah,
1: right,
0: exactly.
1: Let's just celebrate the potholes in town, shall we?
0: Yeah, exactly. They're part of us. They're part of what makes us Ballaratians. They give us something to complain about at work.
1: We know they're dangerous. We know they shouldn't be there, but look, they're going to happen no matter what, and I'm sure the council are trying to fill them as much as they're popping back up,
0: yeah,
1: right?
0: And then I'm sure there's a lot of them that are like, well, that's state road stuff.
1: Oh,
0: that's
1: yeah,
0: not,
1: like, that's
0: you know
1: not
0: what I mean? Council versus
1: stuff.
0: State versus,
1: yeah.
0: Ugh, politics, am I right?
1: Yeah, politics. Let's not go down that road. Anyway,
0: no.
1: So we've decided, we've taken to the socials, and we've asked, where is Ballarat's best pothole? We want to award it. We want to give it a big sign and say, right here lies Ballarat's best pothole.
0: Yeah, exactly. This is our favourite pothole. Maybe it's a funny shape. Maybe it's the deepest. Maybe it's just
1: it's
0: the most...
1: It's done the most damage.
0: Maybe that's it. Maybe it's just got a really high KO round, you know? But of course, if we are going out, so you can go to Power FM Ballarat now, the Insta and the Facebook, and write down or send a picture.
1: Send
0: of
1: us your
0: pics,
1: yeah.
0: Send the pics of the pothole that annoys you the most, the best pothole in your life.
1: We'd love a picture. Your pothole.
0: But
1: anyway, send them to the Facebook page. Keep it clean, please. We need a list of how we're going to rate which one's the best pothole.
0: Yeah, we're going to need some stuff. Obviously, we're going to be taking our rain jackets and umbrellas out today because it's a bit raining.
1: Yeah, a bit soggy.
0: We're going to need to do depth, so we're going to need a meter stick, especially if there's water and we can't see how deep it is.
1: Yep.
0: So we're going to need to stick that meter stick in.
1: See how deep it is.
0: Depth, obviously turn that bad boy sideways. Width.
1: Yeah.
0: Spirit level, we're going to need to see that as well. See if it's flat. Maybe if it's a nice big flat pothole, might not win.
1: Okay.
0: If it's got like a potholes within the pothole and none of it's even.
1: Double whammy.
0: Boom. That's going to get you extra points as well.
1: I think we also need to do some sort of tyre tally. How many tyres is it blown out? Extra points for tyres.
0: Yeah, exactly. The higher the damage, the more points it gets.
1: Yeah. All right. So keep those comments and photos coming over on Power FM Ballarat. You will see a post there that says, where's Ballarat's best pothole? Number of ripping comments on there. My God. And quite a few good pictures as well. We've got some locations, so we will be going out to scout Ballarat's best pothole today.
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0: Barry James Smash Repairs. Ballarat's only gold class smash repairer. Just say, I want Barry. 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
1: Smooth sailings around town this morning. There's no hold-ups or collisions. As for your run into Melbourne, we're flying through on the Western Freeway through Warren Heath through to Belen. Once you get to Ferris Road, you'll hit some delays to Hopkins Road. The Deer Park Bypass has a slow run through to the Ring Road, which is banked up to the Westgate. 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
2: G'day, it's Tom Parry with your local news first. A funeral will be held tomorrow afternoon for Ballarat teenager Cody Breen. There's been an outpouring of grief in the community after the St. Patrick's College student died in a motorbike accident near Lake Hindmarsh earlier this month. For those wishing to pay their respects, the service is taking place at the Ballarat Greyhound Racing Club. This week sees Ballarat hosting geologists and industry leaders as part of the Victorian Minerals Roundup. The two-day event at the Goodshed will focus on data, discovery and development in the resources sector. And in sport, the 10th round of the BFL Women's Comp was played on Sunday. Bacchus Marsh remains on top of the ladder following a win against the Roos by 57 points at White Flat. While over in Alfredton, the Swans kept Carisbrook scoreless in a 140-point drubbing. That's the latest in your local news.
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3: Hi there, I'm Jai Moss. Tomorrow's a big day for One Nation. Not only is it releasing its Fire the Lie campaign during the State of Origin, but Pauline Hanson's addressing the National Press Club. Barnaby Joyce telling Nine his leader is up for a grilling.
4: People will be out with steak knives, but, you know, we've got to present ourselves to the Australian people and, we've got to man up for the challenge.
3: Overseas, California Governor Gavin Newsom has lashed out at US President Donald Trump, accusing him of launching politically motivated investigations. The governor claims Trump directed the Justice Department to carry out investigations on him and his wife relating to their taxes. The Sydney mum who was attacked by a shark at Coogee Beach remains on life support this morning after having her left arm amputated. 35-year-old Leah Stewart was mauled by a 4-metre great white on Saturday. It's the fifth attack at a Sydney beach since September. And the Australian Chiropractors Association says the cost of living's preventing almost half of those with back pain from getting treatment. It's done a study finding almost 87% of women have suffered back pain in the past year.
0: D2E Gym, from Delacombe to Wenderee. You're never too far from a D2E.
3: Checking sport, Collingwood is poised to sign Lachie Neal on a 3-year deal. The Herald Sun reports the Pies blew away rivals with a contract tipped to be around $2.5 to $3 million. Frio were confident early this year that the Lion would head west. And the Broncos' injury woes continue with Ezra Mamm suffering an AC joint injury. The 5'8th now in doubt to face the Roosters after Brisbane's bye this weekend. That's the latest in news and sport.
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5: A top of 15 today, a very high chance of showers, becoming a little less likely later in the morning. Tomorrow, a low of 10 and a high of 17. Chance of showers throughout the evening. Thursday, hitting you with some showers throughout the day, a top of 15. But right now, it's 13 in Brown Hill.
0: Live across Ballarat. 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Thanks to Metricon. With two stunning display homes open this weekend at Lucas Estate, come see which one feels like home.
5: Oh, good morning, and it's very exciting. We're all riding that wave of Australia beating Turkey 2-0 a couple of days
6: ago.
5: Hell
6: yeah, baby.
5: If you want to know what the reverse of that feeling looks like, you just have to go to look at this morning's game. Spain played Cabo Verde.
6: Cabo Verde, okay.
5: Cabo, because they're doing an expanded World Cup. A lot of countries are getting in this year that have never been in before. Okay. Cabo Verde are one of those countries. Now, I don't know much about Cabo Verde, do you?
6: Never heard of them, actually.
5: It's a Portuguese island in in an archipelago off the Atlantic Ocean. It's about 4,000 square metres big.
6: An archipelago.
5: Archipelago, exactly.
6: Archipelago, yes.
5: Yes, it's got about half a million people, 500,000 people there. So it's like five times the size of Ballarat.
6: Yeah.
5: This morning they drew 0-0 with former World Cup winners, Spain.
6: Wow.
5: So neither of them scored goals, but they stopped Spain for 90 minutes from scoring, which is absolutely wild considering Cabo Verde have never been in a World Cup before.
6: That's really good because isn't that sort of how Australia won too? Our defence was just
5: airtight.
6: Yeah.
5: We were just lucky to sneak a couple past the keeper and look even better. But yes, Spain should be a little bit embarrassed right now. 0-0 against a country that's never played in the World Cup before.
6: Awkward.
5: That's, you know what I mean, smaller than the size of Melbourne. Yeah, that's a little bit awkward.
6: Yeah.
5: Do you know what's even more awkward?
6: What?
5: No one's got this damn Mash Track yet.
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5: How much are we up to today?
6: 440 big ones, baby. If you can figure out which four songs are in our Mash Track. Now, two songs have already been guessed. What are they? Thanks for the Memories by Fall Out Boy and I'll Be There For You by the Rembrandts. Are you two songs that have been guessed? So you've really only got to guess two more songs. And if I can give you a hint to try and help you, is crank up the volume in the car. It makes it a little bit easier to hear some of those things you may not have been hearing before. So get prepped now. Turn your volume up a little bit. All right.
5: Here is
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1: When you stack four songs on top of each other, it gets quite hard to hear which one's which.
2: It can be a little bit pinchy tricky, yes, but that's the way we like it because we want to give out the most amount of cash we possibly can.
1: Yes, we're at $440 today. If you can guess the last two songs of the Mash Track, it goes up $20 every single day. Your Mash Track one more time for you. Five triple three 1031. Chloe, what do you think those missing songs are?
3: I think one of them could be I Think I Want to Marry You by Bruno Mars.
2: Ooh, I Think I Want to Marry You by Bruno Mars. Chloe, not in there. No, sorry, but thank you for calling.
1: That's all right.
3: Thank you.
2: No worries. Bye. All right, we've also got Vicky. Vicky, what guesses do you have in our Mash Track today? Vicky, what do you got?
4: Manta by Sabrina Carpenter and Still Into You by Cyril.
2: All right, we've got two guesses. That's good. Manchild by Sabrina Carpenter and Still Into You by Cyril. Vicky, out of those two songs, neither of them today. Sorry. Good guessing, though. All right, and everyone's calling in. Everyone wants to have a stab in the dark, and I love it. All right, Matt, what have you got?
5: I've got Infrared by Placebo and also chuck in My Happiness by Powderfinger.
2: Oh, good song. Infrared by Placebo and My Happiness by Powderfinger. Matt, out of those two songs this morning, I just love creating tension.
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2: 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It is going to go up to $460 tomorrow. 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Mm-hmm. 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
2: 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Mm-hmm. All right, keep on guessing.
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4: 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And what's hot? 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
4: Yeah, let us know. 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
1: 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Okay.

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1: Great run on the roads for your Tuesday morning. No hold-ups or delays. On the Western Freeway, we have a nice smooth run until you get to about Ferris Road, then some delays start up through to Hopkins Road. Onto the Deer Park Bypass, heavy congestion from Robinson's Road, and the Ring Road, we have a slow run through to the Westgate Freeway. Get an additional $2,000 cashback on top of existing EOFY offers across select Nissan variants this Thursday till Saturday only. 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That's the latest traffic on Power FM.
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2: G'day, it's Tom Parry with your local news first. Staff at Federation University have entered the final leg of negotiations regarding a new pay deal. Their union wants a 20% wage increase over the next 3 years and is also calling for a stability guarantee that ensures educators get stable and transparent workloads. Commonwealth Bank has officially vacated its high-profile Sturt and Lydiard Street address and reopened in the Bridge Mall after investing about $6 million in the new branch. At this stage, it remains unknown if a replacement tenant is being sought for CommBank's former Ballarat home. And in sport, the weekend just been had the Central Highlands Netball League's ninth round being played. Rokewood Corindap's A-grade side lodged a 67-42 win against Newlyn, while Skipton got the better of Dunstown 39-33. That's the latest in your local news.
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3: Hi there, I'm Jai Morse. Federal Labor claims it's doing everything it can to keep fuel prices down, despite tensions easing between the US and Iran. Aussie motorists are being warned petrol prices could remain high as the fuel excise wraps up at the end of the month.
4: As the government, we're doing everything we can. There's obviously been significant international developments, and of course we welcome the ceasefire, but recovery will take some time.
3: Employment Minister Amanda Rishworth online there. British teens aren't impressed. Their government set to follow Australia by banning social media for under 16s. This girl telling the BBC she's been averaging around 9 hours of screen time each weekend.
5: You're going to have a lot more time to fill. And what will you do?
6: Stare at a wall.
3: Dozens of students at a university in California have walked out of their graduation ceremony. It was part of a protest against the ceremony's keynote speaker, Google CEO Sundar Pichai. It's reported the students were protesting against the company's work with the US government.
0: D2E Gym. From Dalacombe to Wendouree, you're never too far from a D2E.
3: In sport, Lachie Neal's tip to pull on the black and white as Collingwood's reportedly tabled an offer that's blown away rivals. The Herald Sun reports the Pies are offering the Lion around $3 million for a three-year deal, trumping offers from Fremantle. The 33-year-old is expected to leave Brisbane at the end of the season. And Melbourne is preparing for an influx of rugby league fans ahead of tomorrow's night's State of Origin clash at the MCG. The Maroons looking to level the scoreboard after New South Wales Game 1 win. That's the latest in news and sport.
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7: At top of 15 with a high chance of showers, becoming a little less likely this morning. Tomorrow, a low of 10 and a high of 17, a chance of showers in the evening. Thursday, showers throughout the whole day, a top of 15. But right now, it's 13 in Gong Gong.
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8: We've got Ed Sheeran, John Farnham, Miley Cyrus, and we're kicking it off now with a little bit of DNCE.
7: Did you know Cake by the Ocean? It's not about cake.
8: No, it's a metaphor for something naughty. Oh.

0: 15 song marathon with Alex and Crystal. Up next, we got one from Selena Gomez. Absolute legend she is.
1: Yeah.
0: This song came out in 2023, but when she was teasing it at the start of 2023, mm-hmm. posters popped up all over the place that said, single soon? Question mark. And then there was a phone number next to it. And if you called the phone number, this is what you got.
2: Hi, I love you, Sissy. Never worried about boyfriends at all.
1: That's her little sister Gracie.
0: Is it?
1: Yeah.
0: That's so cute. Well, never worry about boyfriends at all. It's Selena Gomez's single soon. Should I

0: Alex and Crystal, your 15 song marathon on Power, a top of 15 with a very high chance of showers today. Tomorrow, a low of 10, a high of 17. Showers in the early evening.
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0: It's Alex Warren, Ordinary, for your 15 song marathon.
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0: Wall, Gracie Abrams new on there for your 15-song marathon.
1: I tell you what, I hit the wall yesterday with excitement when I found out something. My favourite restaurant ever, we all know, is Zimbrero's.
0: Yeah.
1: Right? When I first moved here to Ballarat, I think the first promotion we did was like, oh, let's give away burritos because Crystal loves Zimbrero's so much.
0: Yeah, was that the only thing anyone in Ballarat knew about you?
1: Yeah, you're like, oh, okay, she loves Zimbrero's. Anyway, I found out something even better about them yesterday.
0: Oh?
1: They're going to start to do hot chips.
0: Oh!
1: Yeah, hot chippies. And I was like, hell yeah, I'm going to go straight down there. But I looked at the list of all the locations that are doing the hot chips. Ballarat's not on there.
0: No!
1: Yeah, Ballarat's not doing the hot chippies yet.
0: You have to go beg them.
1: I will. I'll go in and beg them and say, girls, and guys, start doing the hot chippies. I'm sure they will at some point. Maybe they're not doing it just yet because they've only just rolled it out. But good news, Zambies has got hot chips, baby.
0: Are you going to get, when you get your burrito, you're going to get them to put chips inside? Because I think that'd be amazing.
1: Oh, don't. Now you're talking. Duh, I might even get chips inside and chips on the side.
0: Well, I mean,
1: Inside and
0: on the side. But then it's philosophical because then when does it become a Euros?
1: Oh.
0: Dun, dun, dun.
1: Yeah, you're right.
0: It's Panic at the Disco. Our inside and on the side. But then it's philosophical because then when does it become a Euros?
1: Oh.
0: Dun, dun, dun.
1: Yeah, you're right.
0: It's Panic at the

0: Alex and Crystal here on Power FM. That was your 15-song marathon. That's it from us today. We'll be back tomorrow from 6 a.m. We are giving away a double pass to see the Bluey show.
1: Yeah, Bluey's going to be coming to Ballarat, baby. You don't want to miss out on that. And, of course, we have got more tickets to give away to Ross Noble as well on Friday night. That's going to be sick. And we want you to send us your best potholes in town because we want to go and award Ballarat's best potholes. So keep those photos and suggestions coming over on the Facebook page.
0: See ya.
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4: G'day, it's Tom Parry with your local news first. The cause of two fires which flared up at a property in Dereal are not being treated as suspicious. CFA crews were called to a blaze at the Clines Road address on Saturday afternoon, with the incident declared safe at 6:18 p.m. Trucks then returned there on Sunday after parts of the remaining structure caught alight. Ballarat paint manufacturer Hames has just launched its new colour system that's been about 10 years in the making. It's reportedly one of the biggest investments ever by the company, other than built infrastructure at its Mitchell Park plant. And City of Ballarat CEO Evan King is unsure at this stage if Alfred Deakin Place will be used as a live site for Australia's second group match in the World Cup, which kicks off before sunrise this Saturday.
5: I wonder whether the Ballarat sporting community would come out at 5 a.m. to watch the Socceroos.
4: That's the latest in your local news.
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6: Hi there, I'm Jai Morse. One Nation MP Barnaby Joyce says he expects leader Pauline Hanson will cop it when she addresses the National Press Club tomorrow. It's the first time she's fronted the press club in her 30 years.